0: session in Perth today before flying across the Nullarbor for Saturday's AFL Grand Final. Ruckman Luke Jackson telling Nine it's been an exciting few days and they're not getting overwhelmed by the occasion.
1: Yeah, the week so far we feel really confident. Yeah, went through a bit of Brisbane today, which was good, and so looking forward to getting into the rest of the week.
0: Meantime, the Lions head to Melbourne today ahead of the blockbuster after wrapping up preparations in Brisbane. And in cricket, the Tasmanian Tigers are in Adelaide today, taking on South Australia in the domestic one-day cup. The game gets underway in around half an hour. That's the latest news and sport. I'm Judy Augustine.
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5: A beautiful, mostly sunny day for your Wednesday. Top of 15 degrees. We're heading for a top of 17 for your Thursday. Overcast there, some showers later in the evening. And into your Friday, overcast, some showers, and a top of 19 degrees. 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

0: It's the North West Coast favourite hit, CFM. Good morning, it's Raven with you for your Wednesday, the 23rd of September. 1300 655 922 is the number if you'd like to get into contact today. And I hope your day is going well. We've had a bit of chaos in our household this week, being that we've lost the TV remote. Now, this has happened once before, and we ended up buying a secondary remote, found the original, and somehow we have now lost both of those. I don't know where it went. I swear there is a trickster, fairy, goblin, something in our house taking our things. So we ended up having to come up with a solution because we didn't want to buy another remote. And we figured out that you can actually literally just buy an app. Or you don't even have to buy it. You can get them for free. You can download an app on your phone that will connect and control your TV. And this is groundbreaking for me because I kind of feel like back in the day, you would have apps on your phone that were either really, really silly, like the beer drinking app, drink responsibly, or it was something really, really useful, like Excel or something for your phone. And I feel like this is the first time I found a really good, practical app in a hot second. So I'm glad we found a solution. Don't know if it's going to be the long-term solution or eventually we'll either have to find what on earth happened to that mysterious remote or if we're going to have to buy a new one. I don't know. But we'll see how long this goes for. But hey, that's been the crazy thing happening in my life at the moment. We better get into your favourite hits next. We've got some Fall Out Boy for you. Plus Ed Sheeran. Used to love you, now and the Bare Naked Ladies. It's on the way next. You're on C. Good morning.
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0: Yes, the Northwest Coast favourite hit, CFM. Good morning. It's Raven with you on your Wednesday, the 23rd of September. 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It's our Win on the Coast. Up next, it's Alex Warren. It's his newest Emerald Eyes plus Dua Lipa. Got Michael Jackson in there too. There's one next. You're on C.
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0: 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We'll come back with some throwbacks with the Fugees. Plus Foster the People. And G-Flip. And more up after 11 on C.
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1: Good morning, I'm Judy Augustine. We're being warned to stay vigilant after Tasmanians collectively lost $1.5 million over a three-month period to scams involving cryptocurrency ATMs. Police say victims are increasingly being targeted by romance, investment and recovery scams, where offenders request funds be deposited into the specialty ATMs. A nationwide investigation is underway into the criminal use of cryptocurrency ATMs. Authorities say there was just one of the ATMs in Tasmania back in 2021, and now there are 28. Customers of Quest apartment hotels have been warned to replace passports and licences. That's after the chain was hit by a security breach last month. According to the ABC, it's not just full names and email addresses which may be compromised. Additional information, including credit card numbers, has also been leaked. Overseas, and Donald Trump says he has some thinking to do as the stalemate continues in his war on Iran. The US president says he's confident a deal can be reached after America's midterm elections, but he says for now there's a decision to make.
2: Will a deal be made with Iran that lets them rebuild and create a far greater country than it ever was before? Or do I annihilate the Islamic Republic?
1: Back home, and the Nurses Union is losing patience as it awaits a new pay deal, with members to meet at the Launceston General Hospital today to discuss industrial action at our state's public hospitals. The Australian Nursing and Midwifery Foundation's Emily Shepherd says they had hoped to receive an offer by the start of this week.
3: We were told today at bargaining that one of the challenges around receiving an offer is that the government wants more specificity around the ratios that are proposed for individual wards and units.
1: Health Minister Bridget Archer says the Tasmanian government is committed to delivering a fair and affordable pay rise. Jetstar customers flying in today and tomorrow may be able to squeeze a little more in their carry-on. The Australian Services Union is taking 48 hours of industrial action, with members waiving additional fees for things like excess baggage, seat changes and late fees. It comes as Air Services is reportedly offering air traffic controllers triple their hourly pay to work overtime during the school holiday period in a bid to avoid further flight chaos. And Qantas has announced when it will start its non-stop Sydney to New York flights. The Flying Kangaroo says the route will kick off from mid-2028, with tickets going on sale in August 2027. Qantas's direct flights between Sydney and London start in October next year.
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1: Sport news now, and heartbreak for Lions star Lachie Neale, who's set to miss the AFL Grand Final after the tribunal upheld his one-match ban. The dual Brownlow medalist was found guilty of a gut punch on Hawks star Jack Ginnivan, with the club failing to overturn the ban despite his clean record.
4: Yeah, we're disappointed in the outcome and we're going to consider our options. He's naturally disappointed.
1: Lions CEO Sam Graham speaking on 7 there. And days before they officially take to the court for their inaugural WNBL game, the Tasmania Jewels have broken a membership record overnight. The record was held by the Melbourne Boomers. They've beaten that by 18 members. Tickets for the games at the Silverdome and My State Bank Arena go on sale to members at 10 tomorrow and midday for the general public. That's the latest news and sport. I'm Judy Augustine.
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7: A beautiful sunny day ahead for our Wednesday. Light winds heading for a top of 15 degrees today. Top of 17 there for your Thursday. Overcast, a possible late shower. And into your Friday, partly cloudy, showers easing, and a top of 20 degrees. 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

0: Yes, the North West Coast favourite hit, CFM. It's Raven with you, taking you through your Wednesday. Now, join Not Just Books on Friday from 6pm through till 8pm for a special In Conversation with rising Australian crime writer Riley James as they celebrate her latest compelling thriller, The Wreck. It's a story inspired by real events. The Wreck is packed with mystery, buried secrets and suspense. You can listen to Riley as she chats about the inspiration behind her novel and her journey through writing. Afterwards, you can stay back and chat with Riley as she signs a copy of The Wreck for you. Cost is just $10 from Not Just Books at 40 Wilson Street in Burnie. So head along on Friday if that sounds like a great time. On the way, it's Olivia Rodrigo. Plus The Killers. Somebody told me you had a boy. And Noah Kahan. You're on C.
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0: It's the North West Coast favourite hit, CFM, Raven with you. Now, if you've been thinking to yourself lately, hey, I'd really love to just go out and have a nice meal somewhere. 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You're on C.
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4: 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This is one showdown where your taste buds decide the winner. Who pours the smoothest? Who delivers that perfect morning hit? Who deserves the crown of the coast's best brew? You decide. We'll crown the winner Friday, September 25th. 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

0: Yes, the North West Coast favourite hit CFM Raven with you for your Wednesday. We have officially reached the halfway point of today and also of the week. And I was trying to figure out which button I wanted to press in celebration. And I've just decided I'm just going to press all of them. Because why not, right? Hey, let's check in with the latest in news headlines now. We'll get up to date with everything news, sport and weather, and then we'll come back after midday with your throwback lunch. I hope you've really been enjoying this. We throw it back to our favourites of the 80s, the 90s and the early 2000s. We've got a couple of my favourites in this one after midday. See if you can figure out which ones they are. You're on C.
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8: Oh, this case is proving a hard one to crack, Constable.
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1: 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The crew will give you two song options. One of the options will be more popular than the other. And then all you need to

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1: Good afternoon, I'm Judy Augustine. The Prime Minister is dismissing criticism from the Trump administration over Labor's proposed digital duty of care laws. The US claims they risk becoming a form of censorship and want American platforms to be exempt. But Anthony Albanese says he's more interested in what's in Australia's best interests.
2: And the digital duty of care is something that we've foreshadowed for some period of time. It's not about giving government control, it's about giving people back control over what they receive on their devices.
1: Meantime, the PM has rubbed shoulders with a number of world leaders on the sidelines of the United Nations in New York, including meeting his Japanese counterpart for the first time since making melon comments on a podcast. Authorities are issuing a scam warning to Tasmanians with a seven-figure sum lost to cryptocurrency ATM scams over a three-month period. Ebony Ablett reports.
3: More than $1.5 million was lost to crypto scams in a three-month period earlier this year. The investigation is part of a national crackdown on the criminal use of cryptocurrency ATMs, which authorities say are increasingly being exploited by offenders targeting victims of romance, investment and recovery scams. There are now 28 cryptocurrency ATMs in the state, up from just one 5 years ago. Tasmania Police says if someone you've met online or someone who's contacted you unexpectedly asks you to deposit cash into a crypto ATM, it's highly likely you're being targeted by a scam. And if you think you're being targeted, you're encouraged to stop communication, not send any more money, and report it to cyber.gov.au.
1: Quest Department Hotels has told customers to replace their passports and licences after last month's security breach. The ABC reports additional information was leaked, including credit card numbers, on top of full names and email addresses. Fresh concerns are being raised about underage gambling, with reports some students are getting around age checks and betting while they're at school. The Australia Institute says more than 600,000 12 to 17-year-olds had a punt between 2017 and 2024. Myer has recorded its second largest loss in history. The Aussie retail giant posted a $276 million loss in the last financial year. The company recorded a $486 million deficit in 2018. And the National Trust Tasmania is hoping to entice the BBC's Antiques Roadshow to our state. The organisation's calling on locals to help demonstrate why Tasmania would make an ideal destination for the series by sharing photos and stories of unusual or much-loved historic objects.
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1: Sport news now, and the Dockers will hold their final main training session in Perth today before flying across the Nullarbor for Saturday's AFL Grand Final. Ruckman Luke Jackson telling Nine it's been an exciting few days and they're not getting overwhelmed by the occasion.
4: Yeah, the week so far, we feel really confident. Yeah, went through a bit of Brisbane today, which was good, and so looking forward to getting into the rest of the week.
1: And in cricket, the Tasmanian Tigers are in Adelaide today, taking on South Australia in the domestic one-day cup. The game got underway at 10:30 this morning. That's the latest news and sport. I'm Judy Augustine.
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1: A beautiful sunny day ahead for our Wednesday. Light winds heading for a top of 15 degrees today. Top of 17 there for your Thursday. Overcast, a possible late shower. And into your Friday, partly cloudy, showers easing, and a top of 20 degrees. Get your news, sport and weather anytime at cfmtas.com.au and listen to CFM anywhere, anytime on the free iHeart app.
0: For the next little bit, today's hits take a back seat as we rewind to the songs that fill down dance floors, road trips and mixtapes. This is the Throwback Lunch and it all starts here.
1: Yes, it's time to throw it back to our favourites of the 80s, the 90s and the early 2000s. And we're going to kick things off today in September of 2008. This one is from American rock band The All-American Rejects and it was released as the lead single from their third studio album, When the World Comes Down. Now, this song is, of course, the band's most successful song to date. It received positive reviews. It topped the Billboard Mainstream Top 40 and Adult Top 40 charts, as well as peaking at number 4 on the Hot 100 chart. In 2006, it was certified diamond for 10 million shipments, and it also went viral on TikTok in 2025, which gained a resurgence in popularity on YouTube and Spotify. Here it is. It's the All-American Rejects, Gives You Hell, kicking off our Throwback Lunch.

throwing it back to January of 1982 there with Australian rock band Moving Pictures. That was off their 1981 debut album, Days of Innocence. It was the band's first and only number one single in Australia. It spent 6 weeks atop the Kent Music Report, and it was the second selling single of 1982 there. Hey, we're going to throw over now to January of 2004 with British electronic music duo Basement Jaxx, featuring vocals from Lisa Kokola of American band The Bellrays, and this was released as the second single from their third studio album, Kish Cash. It reached number 12 on the UK singles chart, number 2 on the US Dance Club Play chart, and number 22 on the Australian ARIA singles chart. It was nominated for Best Dance Recording category at the 47th Grammy Awards. Here it is, it's Basement Jaxx. Good luck with your throwback lunch. Tell me.

0: And we're wrapping up our throwback lunch there in March of 1998 with English singer, songwriter Robbie Williams. It was released by Chrysalis as the fifth and final single from his debut solo studio album, Life Through a Lens. It was written by Robbie Williams and Guy Chambers, and it was inspired by the Rolling Stones film Rock and Roll Circus when Williams and Chambers watched it together. They wanted to write a Who-esque song, and that was the result. Hey, we're going to get back into your favourites with Jamie Miller next. Someone's gonna love me. The Black Keys. Plus Harry Styles. You're on C.
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0: is the Northwest Coast favourite here at CFM. It's Raven with you. Now, on Friday night, the Wynyard Golf Club are hosting a 60s, 70s and 80s music trivia night at their club rooms at Golf Links Road, Fossil Bluff in Wynyard. 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Plus, it just sounds like a lot of fun. 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

0: is the North West Coast favourite hit, CFM. It's Raven with you, taking you through your Wednesday. I hope it's going well for you so far. And you can breathe a sigh of relief because now we're on the downward slide towards the weekend, which bring it on, I say. Let's check in with the news headlines now. We'll find out what's going on and then we'll come back with more of your faves with Teddy Swims, Linda Carlisle, plus Samba. You're on C.
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2: Good afternoon, I'm Olivia Hicks with the latest. Emergency services are currently on the scene of a serious crash on Kennedy Drive at Cambridge in the state's south involving a vehicle and cyclist. Currently, Kennedy Drive is closed between both Bangana Way intersections of Kennedy Drive whilst the scene is being managed, and it's expected to be closed for some time. Traffic is diverted via Bangana Way. Police say the cyclist is reported to have serious injuries. A Melbourne man is expected to be charged with serious terror offences, accused of acting as a propagandist for ISIS in Australia. Counter-terror police arrested a 65-year-old in Carlton this morning after AFP Commander Paula Hudson says he was found to have distributed 10,000 files of extremist content.
3: We will allege the videos, photographs, audio files and documents contain messages relating to abhorrent content, executions, mass murder, torture and propaganda, as well as information about avoiding detection from law enforcement, along with instructional guides on how to conduct mass casualty attacks.
2: We're being warned to stay vigilant after Tasmanians collectively lost $1.5 million over a three-month period to scams involving cryptocurrency ATMs. Police say victims are increasingly being targeted by romance, investment and recovery scams, where offenders request funds to be deposited into the specialty ATMs. A nationwide investigation is underway into the criminal use of cryptocurrency ATMs. Authorities say there was just one of the ATMs in Tasmania back in 2021, and now there are around 28. We're being warned petrol prices could soar even higher as the Middle East conflict drags on. Fuel prices have returned to a six-month high across the nation, and experts say they could rise a further 50 cents. In Tasmania, unleaded 91 is sitting around $2.44 a litre, diesel currently $2.89. It comes as Community Strong MP Allegra Spender calls for any potential cut to the fuel excise to be means-tested to avoid inflationary pressure.
4: I think that it can be inflationary if it isn't targeted.
2: That's on 7 there. Maya has posted a $276 million annual loss, the second largest in its 126-year history. The retail giant revealing the bleak results of last financial year. Its biggest loss was $486 million in 2018. And it's been revealed that actress Hayden Panettiere died from an accidental drug overdose. The autopsy report has found the 36-year-old had fentanyl in her system as well as other medications used for anxiety and depression. She was found unresponsive in an apartment in South Carolina last month. Hot!
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2: Turning to your sport now, and there's still a chance for Brisbane star Lachie Neal to play in Saturday's AFL Grand Final against his old side Frio. The club confirming they're appealing last night's decision to suspend the mid for striking at Jack Ginnivan. And the five Sydney Swans players suspended over the alleged incident at a Melbourne hotel are expected to return to the club in the coming days. They're heading to headquarters 5 weeks after their suspension for breaching club standards. CEO Matthew Pavlich says the meetings are part of their end-of-season reviews.
5: I think it's a natural thing that the players will come into the club over the next period. We don't know exactly when that'll be, given the fact that the season's now finished and player exit meetings are occurring.
2: I'm Olivia Hicks. That's the latest from the newsroom.
6: Jason just impressed his skateboard mates with a perfect kickflip.
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12: A beautiful sunny day ahead for our Wednesday. Light winds heading for a top of 15 degrees today. Top of 17 there for your Thursday. Overcast, a possible late shower. And into your Friday, partly cloudy, showers easing, and a top of 20 degrees. 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

0: It's the North West Coast favourite hit, CFM. It's Raven with you. Now, we are down to the final act of Battle of the Brews. You've only got a couple of days left to get your votes in because voting closes on Friday. So head over to cfmtaz.com.au. The top 10 are there. We just need you to let us know which one you think deserves the top spot. You can vote as many times as you like. It's Battle of the Brews, brought to you by CFM, the North West Coast favourite hits. I cannot wait to find out who our winner is going to be. Up next, it's Bob Sinclair, One Republic, and INXS. You're on C.
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0: It's the North West Coast's favourite hit, CFM. It's Raven with you. Now, huge news for Taylor Swift fans. She has announced her first new original song since marrying Travis Kelce. It's called Patient Zero and it's out on Friday. So she dropped the news after a website countdown ended. On Instagram, she posted, "I've been impatiently waiting to tell you that my brand new single Patient Zero will be out September 25. The post featured an image of Taylor Swift in a black turtleneck leaning against a concrete wall, which is far more muted than the glittery life of a showgirl aesthetic. So for us in Australia, it lands around 2 o'clock Friday afternoon, which is very, very exciting. There is a article write-up about it on our website. If you'd like to read more, head to cfmtaz.com.au. Just click on the read tab and head down to trending. On the way, it's the Kid Laroi and Justin Bieber. If you can be right, plus Bon Jovi. You're on C.
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think of me. It's the North West Coast favourite hit, CFM Raven with you, wrapping up our Wednesday together. Halfway through the week, we're on the downward slide now towards the weekend. And do you have any good

0: The rest of your Wednesday afternoon. Just got this for you. She's so Tab Buckman. She's got Tempest City. Super viral track there. Plus, a Flo Rida. And loads more up after two. You're on C. I'll catch you tomorrow.
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11: Good afternoon, I'm Olivia Hicks with the latest. A cyclist has sustained serious injuries after a crash in the state's south. Emergency services were called to the scene involving the cyclist and a vehicle on Kennedy Drive at

0: Cambridge shortly after midday. The rider is being transported to the Royal Hobart Hospital for medical treatment. Police say the driver of the vehicle was not physically injured. Kennedy Drive remains closed while a crash investigation is conducted at the scene, with motorists being diverted via Bangana Way. A man has been arrested in Melbourne after allegedly pledging allegiance to ISIS and being an online propagandist from Australia. Paula Hudson from Federal Police Counterterrorism says the 65-year-old allegedly sent 10,000 files containing extremist content.
1: The material glorified acts of violence and terrorism, spreading hateful ideology that is designed to radicalise others.
0: Charges are yet to be laid. An emotional plea today from the parents of missing South Australian boy Gus Lamont. They've issued a recorded message during a media conference detailing a $1 million reward for information leading to an arrest in his disappearance from his family's property near Yunta almost a year ago. His father, among those hoping it'll provide momentum for Task Force Horizon investigators.
2: We miss Gus more than we can describe. We are desperate to have him returned home to us. And we are desperate for answers. We believe that someone knows something. Someone knows what happened to Gus and may even know where he is.
0: Customers of Quest apartment hotels have been warned to replace passports and licences. That's after the chain was hit by a security breach last month. According to the ABC, it's not just full names and email addresses which may be compromised. Additional information, including credit card numbers, has also been leaked. And the Tasmania Fire Service is investigating a fire at a unit on Franklin Street in Georgetown in the state's north. Authorities received a single 000 call to a report of black smoke coming from a property. Crews located the fire within one of the units, which has now been extinguished. A fire investigation is now taking place.
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0: Turning to your sport now, and Brisbane isn't done fighting for Lachie Neale to play in Saturday's grand final. The club confirming it will appeal last night's tribunal decision to uphold a one-match ban for the midfielder's gut punch on Hawthorn opponent Jack Ginnivan. It comes as the Lions fly to Melbourne today to prepare for the big dance. The Dockers are holding their final main training session at home before crossing the Nullarbor tomorrow. And Aussie sprinter Rowan Browning is hanging up the spikes. The 28-year-old making the announcement just weeks after bringing home gold from the Glasgow Commonwealth Games. I'm Olivia Hicks. That's the latest from the newsroom.
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6: We've got clear conditions forecast for the coast this afternoon. Sunshine and 15 degrees, down to 4 overnight. For our Thursday, we're looking at 17 degrees, a partly cloudy day, slight chance of a late shower, then as warm as 21 degrees on the way for our Friday, clearing showers in the morning, a nice warm afternoon. We'll keep you in the loop if any of that changes at cfmtas.com.au.
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0: goes. The North West Coast favourite hits on CFM. Good afternoon, Jess, with you for a Wednesday. Here we are once again. We are halfway through the week, absolutely flying through grand final week. Loving the amount of local businesses in Ulverston who have jumped on board the Fremantle Dockers bandwagon. They are painting and decorating their windows purple and Frio colours in general. There's so much going on there now. Sort of started a little bit slow at the start of the week, and now the kids and I have been paying very close attention to this as we drive around. We're seeing more and more businesses jump on board and sharing the love on socials as well. So exciting for Alex's family and friends to see that here as well. Gearing up for that grand final weekend, it's not looking as warm as the next couple of days, but still looks to be pretty clear. So 15 degrees on the way for Saturday. They're saying partly cloudy, sunny on Sunday, and 14. So all in all, it is not looking too bad. Pretty stock standard, I reckon, for grand final weekend. Glad to see there's no major rain coming. All right, let's kick off the tunes here this afternoon. On the way next, we've got Olivia Rodrigo. Van Halen's in there as well, taking it back a number of years here on CFM. Welcome to your Wednesday Arvo.
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0: Northwest Coast favourite hits on CFM. It's Jess with you this afternoon. Van Halen there with Jump as promised. We're flying through this week. Our morning crew, Ben and Nathan, are back tomorrow morning from 6. Prize Giving Friday will be here before we know it, and we've got stacks up for grabs at the moment, so make sure you are in the running for everything and playing along with our morning games as well for more chances to win a stack of great prizes. And remember, if you miss out on Prize Giving Friday, you're still in the running for the big one. Our second chance prize is $1,000 to spend with Truscott's Tyre Solution when it comes to tyres. Trust Truscott's. On the way next, we've got Miles Smith, Benson Boone just around the corner as well. We are edging closer to 3 o'clock here on CFM. Hope you're having a great arvo.
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0: Northwest Coast favourite hits, CFM with Jess. Good afternoon. It is nearly 3 o'clock. We're going to check in with the latest from our newsroom next. Remember, if you've got a Friends with Benefits key tag, we've got stacks of great little discounts and benefits that could be handy to you at this time of year. Maybe you're doing a bit of a cleanup or some new landscaping at home, freshening up for the warmer weather. 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If you spend $50 on fruit and veg at Four Ways Fruit and Veg, they've got some delicious goodies in store at the moment. 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It's nearly 3 o'clock. Make sure you are slowing down to 40 in our school zones. Music on the way for you after three will include Michelle Branch teaming up with New Radicals. We've got Pharrell Williams in there as well with a classic good fun song for your drive home from school here on CFM.
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7: Good afternoon, I'm Olivia Hicks with the latest. A cyclist has been critically injured in a crash at Cambridge in the state's south this afternoon. Emergency services were called to Kennedy Drive shortly after midday, with the cyclist rushed to the Royal Hobart Hospital.
8: I believe he's suffered head and neck injuries at this stage. I believe he's still in a critical condition at this stage. That's the last information we had on hand.
7: Acting Inspector Rob Bessel speaking there. Police say the driver of the vehicle was not physically injured. The state government has continued to defend job cuts set to be made to Building Tasmania, with more detail expected to emerge. On Monday, staff learned 140 jobs in the department were expected to be axed.
9: He has effectively, in his budget, outlined $1.5 billion worth of cuts in a single page, on the second last page of the last budget paper, with no further detail. And he's left it to his bureaucrats to decide which jobs will go and which ones won't.
7: Labor's Dean Winter there. Minister Kerry Vincent says there's no plan for forced redundancies.
10: The loss of services are examined all the time on what we need to do. We don't want to cut services. We want to make them more efficient. That's what our main aim is.
7: A $1 million reward for information has been announced in the search for South Australian boy Gus Lamont, as this week marks 1 year since he went missing. Gus's mum and dad making an emotional plea for information.
11: Someone knows what happened to Gus and may even know where he is.
12: Even if you are feeling scared or unsure, if you know anything at all, we are imploring you to help us. Even the smallest detail could be helpful. Please come forward and cooperate with police.
11: Please.
7: The Greens aren't thrilled about their coalition's plan to scrap some of Labor's key climate and energy policies. The safeguard mechanism, electric vehicle standards and a number of offshore wind zones are on the chopping block, while the opposition also wants to scrap the ban on nuclear power. Tasmanian Green Senator Nick McKim has told Nine that the coalition wants to prop up the big polluters.
13: What we've got here is fossil fuel corporations making massive profits by digging up resources that are actually owned by the Australian people. They're exporting them offshore, they're paying next to no tax, and here comes the coalition wanting to help them make even bigger profits.
7: And Qantas has announced when it will start its non-stop Sydney to New York flights. The Flying Kangaroo says the route will kick off from mid-2020.

0: 2028, with tickets going on sale in August 2027. Qantas direct flights between Sydney and London start in October next year. Hot!
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0: Turning to your sport now, and the Swans have confirmed key forward Joel Amati will leave the club. The unrestricted free agent is set to join Carlton, who have reportedly tabled a five-year deal worth $1 million a season. Amati last played in round 16 when he suffered a partial Achilles tear, but hasn't been able to crack the side since, with the likes of Hayden McLean and Logan McDonald flourishing in his absence. And the Lions are planning to fight that ban handed to Lachie Neale, confirming they will appeal the decision in the hopes he can play the grand final. The tribunal is expected to meet again tomorrow night to weigh up the decision. I'm Olivia Hicks. That's the latest now from the newsroom.
2: 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Easy claiming? Just one of the ways. St. Luke's, on a mission to make Tasmania the healthiest island on the planet.
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0: We've got clear conditions forecast for the coast this afternoon. Sunshine and 15 degrees, down to 4 overnight. For our Thursday, we're looking at 17 degrees, a partly cloudy day, slight chance of a late shower, then as warm as 21 degrees on the way for our Friday, clearing showers in the morning and a nice warm afternoon. We'll keep you in the loop if any of that changes at cfmtaz.com.au.
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0: Northwest Coast favourite hits, CFM with Jess. Good afternoon. All right, we are nearly there. It's nearly time to find out the winner of our Battle of the Brews. Who makes the best coffee in town? It is the ultimate showdown, and you need to get those votes in now. 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Nirvana for you there. On the way next, we've got Whitney Houston Train in there as well, a bit closer to 3:30. 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

0: The Northwest Coast favourite hits, CFM with Jess. Good afternoon. Welcome to your Wednesday arvo. We are over the hump and into the latter half of our week. Our win on the coast prize at the moment is fantastic. 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

0: Northwest Coast favourite hits on CFM. Jess taking you through your afternoon. It's nearly 4 o'clock, so let's check in with the latest from our newsroom next, and then we'll keep the good tunes ticking along for your Wednesday afternoon. Michael Jackson on the way for you after four. The Offspring in there as well. Some fun songs to keep things ticking along here. Hope you're having a great arvo. We are officially into the latter half of grand final week. It's getting exciting. So much going on, and at this stage, that weather forecast for the weekend looks A-OK. Pretty good for this time of year, so we will take it. News, sport and weather up next here on CFM.
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0: 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I'm Olivia Hicks with the latest.

0: A cyclist in his 50s is in a critical condition at the Royal Hobart Hospital after he was hit by a vehicle at Cambridge in the state's south. A woman in her 70s who was driving the White Mazda wasn't injured and is assisting police with their inquiries. The exact circumstances surrounding the crash are still being investigated. Acting Inspector Rob Bessel says the crash happened near Cambridge Airport.
1: The crash occurred outside the Tasmanian Emergency Air Service, and it was fortunate that paramedics and doctors were in immediate attendance at the scene of the crash.
0: After news, 140 Building Tasmania jobs are expected to be axed. The state government has continued to defend the cuts. More detail is expected to emerge soon about exactly which jobs will go. Minister Kerry Vincent making promises about how the government will approach the cuts.
2: Forced redundancies are not part of the program at this present time.
0: But Labor's Dean Winters says that's hard to believe.
3: The concern from inside those walls at the moment is from people who simply don't believe him when he says there'll be no forced redundancies, because the conversations they're having inside of those walls are so difficult.
0: An Australian man has been charged with being a member of a terrorist organisation, accused of sending thousands of extremist media files and ISIS propaganda. Federal police raided the 65-year-old's Carlton home in Melbourne today, alleging he sent 10,000 files containing extremist content between 2015 and 2020. Someone knows something. That's the belief as the South Australian state government stumps up a $1 million reward to crack the case of missing boy Gus Lamont. Premier Peter Malinauskas agreeing to SA Police's request as it'll be a year since the four-year-old's disappearance from Yunta on Sunday.
4: We send a crystal clear signal to anyone in the community that if you know something, you've got to speak. You've got to speak. You've got to let the South Australian Police know what you know, so that they can do justice in the name of Gus.
0: The little boy's parents have also spoken for the first time, making an emotional appeal for information in a pre-recorded message delivered at today's media conference. And a disgraced Hollywood director, Harvey Weinstein, is said to be sentenced again for sexual assault. He was jailed 6 years ago for the assault of a TV producer in New York in 2006, but after a number of retrials and overturned convictions, he'll be sentenced again. He's facing 25 years in jail.
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0: Turning to your sport now, and one of footy's biggest names has thrown his support behind Lachie Neale after the AFL Tribunal last night held up the Lions' one-match ban for a gut punch on hawk Jackie Ginnivan. Richmond great and footy commentator Matthew Richardson has posted on X that he doesn't believe the footage of the gut punch backs up the charge, then doubling down in a second post saying what Ginnivan did is worse, but that neither incident should justify missing a grand final. Brisbane has confirmed it's appealing the tribunal's decision in a last-ditch attempt to have their star midfielder play this Saturday. I'm Olivia Hicks. That's the latest from the newsroom.
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10: We've got clear conditions forecast for the coast this afternoon. Sunshine and 15 degrees, down to 4 overnight. For our Thursday, we're looking at 17 degrees, a partly cloudy day, slight chance of a late shower. Then as warm as 21 degrees on the way for our Friday, clearing showers in the morning, a nice warm afternoon. We'll keep you in the loop if any of that changes at cfmtas.com.au.
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0: Northwest Coast favourite hits on CFM. It's Jess with you this afternoon. Entries are now open for the Burnie 10, and it is only 1 month out now, so you might want to ramp up that training if you are taking part. The StraightLink Burnie 10 is on October 25. 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I'm sure plenty of people are jumping on board. Some more info, burnie10.com.au if you are keen to take on the challenge. G-Flip on the way next. John Mayer just around the corner as well, closer to 4:30 here on CFM.
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2: 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Stay right here. 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
1: The Northwest Coast favourite hits here on CFM. Good afternoon. It's Jess taking you through your Wednesday. Arvo, I'm on 1300 655 922 if there is anything going on out and about the Savo. What is going on out and about the Savo? And today, yesterday, and probably tomorrow is whales. We have got so many whales on the Northwest Coast at the moment. It's absolutely incredible. So much amazing footage doing the rounds. I have never wished that I had a drone before, but now I really do. People are getting such amazing footage. It is very, very cool to see. So if you are interested in seeing the whales, I saw some in Ulverston earlier today. My mum was whale watching from her window, lucky to have a view there in West Ulverston. Could see them there as well. Daisy saw some from her school window, I think, today, and lots of cool footage coming out of Penguin as well. But the lighthouse in Devonport is another brilliant spot to watch those beauties from. I've been out there multiple times over the last couple of weeks and just see heaps of them every single time I go. So it does seem different this time of year. We normally see one or two, but not this many. Can you tell I'm excited? I absolutely love whales. Let me know if you've got another sneaky little viewing spot that we need to know about. All right, music on the way for you next here this afternoon. We've got Counting Crows, Cutting Crew are in there, and Oliver Tree as well, a bit closer to 5 o'clock here on CFM.
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0: Northwest Coast favourite hits on CFM. It is Jess signing off for this afternoon. Enjoy the rest of your evening. Do drive home safely if you are heading home from work. We've got Will and Woody in after 5 o'clock, and I will be back with you tomorrow afternoon from 2. Thursday already. We're absolutely flying through this week, aren't we? Chat to you then. News, sport and weather up next here on CFM.
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14: Good afternoon, I'm Olivia Hicks with the latest. In news just ahead, Angry Anderson has died. It comes just weeks after the Rose Tattoo frontman was hospitalised following a cardiac arrest. He was 79. I'm a rock and roll outlaw. Police say a cyclist who's in a critical condition at the Royal Hobart Hospital after being hit by a car in the state's south was wearing a helmet. Shortly after midday, a woman in her 70s was driving on a Kennedy Road at Cambridge Airport and hit the cyclist, who's in his 50s. She wasn't injured and police say she stopped and is helping them with inquiries. Acting Inspector Rob Bessel says the cyclist has head and neck injuries but was wearing a helmet.
15: And that played a significant part in how he survived the crash. It is important to remind all road users that cyclists are vulnerable road users and to keep their eyes open and be attentive at all times when using the roads.
14: NAB customers are having trouble with their phone and internet banking this afternoon. The bank announcing an outage is affecting their internet and mobile app. They've apologised, saying they're working to fix the problem as soon as possible. The counter-terrorism team has charged a Melbourne man with being a member of ISIS and spreading propaganda for the terrorist organisation. A joint team of VicPol, AFP and ASIO officers raided the home of a 65-year-old Carlton man this morning, allegedly uncovering 10,000 files of violent and extremist content. AFP Commander Paula Hudson says they'll allege the man acted as an online propagandist for the Islamic State.

0: years.
1: Terrorist propaganda is not harmless online content. Their content is specifically designed to radicalise individuals, encouraging them to adopt extremist beliefs and commit acts of violence.
0: And the National Trust Tasmania is hoping to entice the BBC's Antiques Roadshow to our state. The organisation's calling on locals to help demonstrate why Tasmania would make a fantastic destination for the series by sharing photos and stories of their special, unusual or much-loved historical objects. The Trust's CEO, Jen Fry, says there's nowhere better to host the program.
2: We have heritage that stretches back to the millennia. We have beautiful stories that we can tell from Aboriginal history right through to the small little objects that sit on your mantelpiece. It's all really important and a part of what it means to be Tasmanian.
3: Get the jump on your next project with the mighty helpful team at Mitre 10 and check Mitre 10 socials for the latest offers and updates. 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
0: Turning to your sport now, and Lachie Neale has arrived in Melbourne ahead of the AFL Grand Final, which he may or may not be playing in. The Brisbane Lions have confirmed they will appeal the tribunal decision to uphold his one-game ban, with a hearing set for tomorrow afternoon. Neale keeping his comments to reporters at the airport short and sweet.
4: Obviously very hopeful that that's successful, but regardless of the result, I will be here to support the boys and the club this week. So it's a big week for the club. Thank you.
0: And the Swans have confirmed key forward Joel Amati will leave the club. The unrestricted free agent is set to join Carlton, who have reportedly tabled a five-year deal worth $1 million a season. I'm Olivia Hicks. That's the latest from the newsroom.
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8: We've got clear conditions forecast for the coast this afternoon. Sunshine and 15 degrees, down to 4 overnight. For our Thursday, we're looking at 17 degrees, a partly cloudy day, slight chance of a late shower, then as warm as 21 degrees on the way for our Friday, clearing showers in the morning and a nice warm afternoon. We'll keep you in the loop if any of that changes at cfmtas.com.au.

0: of taking a well-earned break at the moment.
1: Absolutely. A little bit of R&R, William.
0: Yep.
1: So we're going to give you a great song right now.
0: Yeah, that's
1: it's
0: right.
1: It's a zooter.
0: Yeah.
1: And then on the other side of that song, a couple of our best bits.
0: Oh, some of the most delicious gear that you guys are going to enjoy right now. So we'll get into a song. And then on the other side, the best of us, brought to you by us and the beautiful people of McDonald's.
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0: Hey, it is Will and Woody. Hope you're having a wonderful drive home.
1: I've got beef. I don't know where you're going to lie here.
2: Okay.
1: But for me, this is just the most obvious annoyance that you can go through when you're in a car.
2: Yeah.
1: And I get so pissed off with this. Yeah, I've
2: strong language from you. Dropped the P-bomb.
1: I've dropped a P-bomb there. Now you know I'm serious, Australia. I think this is so annoying that it should be made illegal. I think it almost should be seen as bad as texting and driving. That's where I'm at.
2: Okay.
1: For me,
2: yeah.
1: You know when you stop at a traffic light?
2: Yeah.
1: And then a car pulls up next to you?
2: Yeah.
1: And you know the person in that car?
2: Yeah.
1: Yeah. And you look over?
2: Yeah.
1: And you recognize each other. To be fair, to be honest with me, I always try to keep all eyes forward. I'm like, maybe they won't see me.
2: Yeah.
1: Maybe because I do not want to have the awful interaction that happens when you are stopped at a traffic light. You know when the person winds their window down?
2: Well, winding the window down feels
1: like... They all do it. And then once they've wound their window down, you're like, oh, I'm going to have to come to the party here.
2: Yeah.
1: So then you wind your window down. And then you're looking at them. You're like, what do you want to do here? What do you want to do here in this approximately 15 to 20 seconds that we've got?
2: Yeah.
1: And then often, and look, the reason I'm particularly angry about this is because I pulled up next to Joe and Annalise the other night. Obviously, they wound their windows down.
2: Oh, you had a three-way.
3: Before Woody starts throwing Joe and I.
2: You were three cars across or they were in the same car?
1: They were in the same car.
2: Oh, okay.
3: Right next to Woody and we got to the traffic lights and his window was already down.
1: That's fair. You're rolling with the windows down, brother. I like the fresh air.
2: What were you pumping? with the windows down?
1: Probably Hans Zimmer, mate. Yeah. Probably some classical music. I'm not doing it to show up. Wow. Joe, what's up?
4: You also started revving your engine.
1: That is a fine joke to do. Like, look out, we're in Fast and the Furious.
2: So you were enjoying it.
1: No, I hated it. I don't want to do the talk.
3: Didn't look like it.
1: I don't want to do the talk. And when the talk...
2: Did you try and talk?
1: I tried not. I was trying to rev to go over any sort of talk. You guys started talking to me.
4: Yeah, I think I gave you the scissors and I said, I'm about to chop you up.
1: Yeah. Right. Crap. Crap chat. She's doing chat. And also when they
2: chop you at the scissors. I wouldn't know what that meant.
1: I didn't know what it meant. I was like, do you mean get a haircut?
2: Yeah.
1: I don't know what you're talking about. Because then you'll yell and then you start yelling, you go, what?
2: Yeah.
1: Like, I can't hear you. Yeah. And then the lights go, right?
2: Yeah.
1: And just to show how annoying this is,
2: yeah.
1: We've got Mark the Man Daniel, our audio producer, to put together a little bit of audio here.
2: Yeah.
1: I want to recreate for you, Will.
2: Oh yeah.
1: And Annalise. Try and pull off a good conversation while stopped at a red light. And by the way, you don't know when the green's going to come, right? Because that's the thing with this thing.
2: Okay.
1: You never know when the green's coming. So you've got to get into some sort of good conversation.
2: Okay.
1: Could be 10 seconds, could be 15 seconds.
2: Okay.
1: All right, we've got a bit of audio here. All right. And you stopped and go.
2: I was very mean, Annalise.
3: Okay. Will, how good was today?
2: Yeah, really good. Are you still seeing that same guy?
3: I know. Yeah, mate, I don't know. Anyway.
1: I stand corrected. That was a perfect conversation.
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0: It's Will and Woody. We've gone viral for the wrong reason. Woody's a meme. He's getting trolled. We had the biggest interview in the world. Tom Holland and Zendaya. No one else got the interview. Not only on the network, like across radio, across television. Like this was, we were the guys in Australia. And hilariously, someone has actually like said that we've painted the entire Australian media badly.
1: Yeah. I've brought down all Australian
0: like it's
1: media.
0: Really like we are. Yeah. And I think if you missed the show yesterday, we provided all the context. I think we're out of excuses. But if you'd like, get it on the podcast, Will and Woody, to know why the interview was so bad.
1: I think it's worth quickly saying it was two in the morning.
0: No one cares anymore.
1: It's two
0: mate.
1: In the morning.
0: People have seen this millions and millions and millions of times online. Sexy Dars told me before the viewership, number one viewers of this in the world are now from the USA. So it is now officially an international sensation.
1: It just keeps growing.
0: What's
1: and
0: the
1: growing
0: biggest couple?
1: Growing.
0: They are the biggest profiles in the world. Tom Holland, yeah. Zendaya, before the new Spider-Man movie, we got it. And we cocked it up. Have a listen to this.
2: Tom, I know you look very good in the Spider-Man suit, but I have heard a little rumor that you continue to wear the suit even when it's not required. Even when you go into the shops to get coffee, the suit is on. Is that true?
3: No.
1: Can I say as well, that doesn't do the awkwardness justice because you don't see the look on Zendaya's face. You don't see the look on Tom Holland's face. So I can't
0: also,
1: even say this,
0: we've moved my laugh a bit earlier as well.
1: Is that you or is that Jacob?
0: I think that's me because I was it's like, you. Get around him. My God.
1: No, you actually didn't get around me. I meant to talk to you about that. You left me hanging out to dry. You could have jumped in and helped me out. You didn't. Anyway, it just keeps getting seen by more and more people. I'm choosing not to look at the comments. But the producers are still wanting me, though, to read out the meanest comments that have been made about the interview. So we're doing celebrities read mean tweets.
4: Everybody hurts sometimes.
1: Okay. They're getting meaner. I didn't think they could get meaner, but they're getting meaner. And by the way, it just continues to grow. Instagram, 1.5 million views. TikTok is over 1 million views now. And the comments, the bit that scares me is Instagram 95 reposts.
0: Like who are they? Well, that's the thing.
1: You know what I mean?
0: That's what the kids do these days. They're like, this guy's such an idiot.
1: You have to
0: I'll
1: see
0: share
1: this.
0: It on my own feed.
1: Yeah.
0: I'll take a precious spot on my own grid just to tell the world how much of a ding-dong this guy is.
1: I think my wife trolled me as well, by the way. That hurt.
0: What, anyway. Anonymously or from her account?
1: Nah, from her account. Okay, so here's some more. This is just cringe terrible. Thanks, mate. That sucks, all in capitals. Oh my God, stop embarrassing Australia, please. That's obviously from an Australian. Ooh, I don't know what happened before this clip, but they do not like you at all. That's what it feels like.
0: Yeah.
1: WTF did not land. Like his birthday suit? ? I don't know. And this is supposed to be funny? ? Yeah, that was the worst interview ever.
0: Oh.
1: Teresa, does he even drink coffee? ? I'm not sure what that's referring to.
0: Oh, because you say, does he take the suit to go down and get coffee?
1: Oh, right. Okay. Sorry. Not sure. So very embarrassed for you both. Shocking stuff. Sorry, Matt, I brought you down there. ARN Media just went, oh, boy.
0: From our own company.
1: It hurts when your own company is not supporting you.
0: Who's commenting from the ARN Media account?
3: Steve-O, CEO.
1: CEO. He's got, oh boy. I'm not re-signing you. Okay, Diesel has said, okay, Australia needs to be punished for this bad joke. Delay the release a week. Oh, that's pretty funny. Delay the movie release for a week. Because it's out tomorrow, by the way.
0: Oh, is it really?
1: Yeah. Seems just awkward. Was this meant to be funny or what's going on? I think that's a good place to end. There's lots more. But there's also a lot of just confusion. I think the people that have traditionally liked me as a broadcaster are trying to give me the benefit of the doubt. And they're trying to fight the good fight, saying, no, I'm sure there's a reason behind this. I'm sure there's something he was going for.
0: Yeah.
1: And
0: I'm not, by the way.
1: No, you're making that very clear. You're making that you're loving this, and I know you're loving this. And again, if you go and watch,
0: you've got a bad history of questions and interviews,
1: especially my first one.
0: This for me is just par for the course for you.
1: Yeah, it's just weird that one of them's finally going viral. I think usually we actually edit my bad questions out.
0: That's right.
1: A lot of our interview with these two got redacted because we were, don't have to go into it, but it got taken away.
0: Mm.
1: So we only had that question. So we had to play it and now we've gone viral. Anyway, I do want to explain what I was going for. That's what everyone wants to know. That's what everyone wants to hear. And that there is an aim for what I was trying to do. And in my head, it's still kind of brilliant.
0: Is this the official apology?
1: That's not so much an apology. It's more an explanation.
0: Should be an apology. It's Will and Woody.
3: Will and Woody for the drive home.
5: Turn your speakers up.
6: The Northwest Coast's favourite hits. See ya.

0: Will and Woody, and I hope you're having a wonderful Wednesday's drive home, Woods.
1: Okay, let's do this.
0: Let's
1: so
0: do it, mate.
1: We had the biggest interview of our radio careers. We were able to sit down. We were so lucky to be able to sit down with Zendaya and Tom Holland. And unfortunately, that interview is going viral all around the world because of a horrific, awkward, just bad, unfunny question that I asked at the start of the interview. If you have missed it, if somehow you haven't seen it online, we've got some audio of the question.
2: Tom, I know you look very good in the Spider-Man suit, but I have heard a little rumour that you continue to wear the suit even when it's not required. Even when you go into the shops to get coffee, the suit is on. Is that true?
3: No.
1: Yeah. So, it's bad.
0: You're a meme.
1: Yes, and I deserve to be. So the explanation, because the comments it's getting is either hate or just raw confusion, like actually not knowing what I was going for. So I think it is time that I finally revealed what was actually the intention behind that question. So first off, I hadn't heard that rumor. It wasn't a true rumor that I had heard that he was always wearing his Spider-Man suit, right?
0: Really?
1: Now I made that up. But
0: so why did you make that up?
1: Great. So
0: when it came across as offensive.
1: Get that. So Tom and Zendaya are married. Okay?
0: Yeah.
1: They recently got married, right? Yep. Now this is obviously something we could not talk about. We had to talk about the film.
0: We got told
1: beforehand.
0: I'm
1: allowed to say that. I didn't want to say that. We didn't want to say that. We wanted to focus on the movie. Well, I made a decision myself to focus on the movie. Nice. So, me and my wife, stop looking outside, look at me. I'm fine. How could I have made it worse? Anyway, me and my wife love hanging shit on each other. We love it. Like that is like a love language I thought that was in most relationships. That's how most couples banter, right?
0: It's You're
1: like,
0: making a comment on their relationship.
1: No. Not now. I'm saying in general relationships.
0: Yeah.
1: Right? I think you can absolutely agree with that. There's nothing better than that teasy thing you get with a partner.
0: That's
1: right?
0: True, yeah.
1: So my intention without having this conversation with Zendaya was if I make up something embarrassing about Tom Holland,
0: yeah,
1: like wanting to wear his Spider-Man suit around and that being a bit embarrassing, if my wife was in Zendaya's position, she'd be like, that's hilarious. I'm going to jump on board that. And make that a thing. Because how funny would it
0: be? Good banter.
1: How funny would it be if a rumor started about my husband always wanting to wear the Spider-Man outfit?
0: Yep.
1: So I was like, this will be a funny moment. Without actually talking about their relationship, this will just be a great moment and we can all dive into it.
0: Yes.
1: Turns out that's not their relationship.
0: Well, I think, I don't know whether it's not their relationship. I think, like, what I've seen online of them before, it looks like they've got really good banter in their relationship.
1: This is what I saw.
0: I think they do.
1: This is what I saw.
0: I think the problem is that, well, first and foremost, there was no lead up before that.
1: So we've only got 7 minutes.
0: We led with that.
1: Yeah.
0: And I'll take some blame there. You and I had a quick spitball beforehand of what we were going to lead with. You were adamant about the ice break. Like, to be fair, you were very sure that that was the way to start. Producer Leo was there as well.
3: So we tried to talk you off the ledge.
0: We did a few times.
3: Off you went.
1: You did.
0: But then I think the language that you used, because they have everyone in the world talking about them at the moment. Like everyone. Everything they do. Every time that they get changed, every time they use each other's names, every time they step outside. What they're wearing is instantly online. Everything is online about them constantly, their relationship. And I think as a result, something that they're, and I don't think, see, I think you stumbled into this.
1: Is this my explanation, or are you hammering me as to how
0: I'm going to give you this. I think you've explained what you're going for, but I think this is the reason it went so bad. You used the word rumor.
1: That was bad. No, so it's funny.
0: Immediately you saw the alarm cross their eyes and they were like, oh, what are you trying to dig? Because they just thought you were looking for a headline.
1: And that was unplanned. That was improv. So I was like, I said the question in my head, which was just like, hey, I've heard that you wear
0: Yes, because that's what you ran by me beforehand.
1: And then there was a tiny bit of talk over and I wasn't sure if my audio was working. So I added words and I said, there's this rumor going around on set. As soon as I said the word rumor, you're right, Zendaya looked at Tom.
0: Yeah.
1: And as if to say like, oh, here we go.
0: They're looking for a headline.
1: This is going to be a
0: personal.
1: They're
0: looking for a headline.
1: So straight away, they all shut off.
0: Yeah.
1: And so I knew I was cooked there.
0: Yes.
1: But it was 2 a.m. and I was like, I couldn't pivot from the question, so I just barreled on.
0: Yes.
1: So anyway, that's what I was going for.
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1: Hi there, I'm Rana Hussein. A blow for the Gold Coast ahead of this week's NRLW prelim final against the Broncos. Star centre Phoenix Rayne Hippie ruled out of the clash with a collarbone injury. Meanwhile, Broncos prop Breece Bredborough will miss the rest of the season with a leg fracture. In the AFLW, Sydney star Ali Morfitt has re-signed with the Swans until 2030. And Maryfowlers Man City have started their Women's Champions League camping with a controversial draw against Bayern Munich this morning.
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0: Will and Woody, hope you're having a wonderful drive home. Look, it was a discussion yesterday, a woman who'd basically put a whole bunch of grievances online about a divorced husband. I thought, sad that people do that after the fact, after their relationship. So, Woods, I think in the healthy relationships and to prove that, you and I are airing our grievances with each other. It's just, it's a top three at the moment.
1: You've done two. Just want to make it
0: and
1: clear
0: just to remind everyone,
1: two.
0: You wee very loudly.
1: Yes,
0: and
1: apparently
0: you
1: lick
0: your Tupperware after you have lunch.
1: Can I just? I've had.
0: You get your tongue in there. You hold it up and you go, and you make a noise. You go, it's full on.
1: I love it.
0: Yeah, I just think
1: I just love it. So I've had 24 hours.
0: All
1: to think
0: I know
1: about
0: HR
1: it.
0: Have been informed about that.
1: Okay, well that's good. I'm glad they know, and we can move forward with that, however they see fit. I got defensive yesterday, obviously, with that comment. At home, it has become a problem because Remy licks her plate now.
0: Yeah.
1: And Mim always looks at me and goes, and
0: look
1: where did she
0: done.
1: Get that
0: yeah,
1: from?
0: Yeah, yeah,
1: yeah. Yeah, fully get that.
0: Yeah.
1: I'm taking that on board.
0: Great.
1: I'll lick in private. Okay. Next one.
0: Generally speaking, licking's a private thing.
1: Well, I didn't know that. I like to live in a world where you guys... Anyway. Okay. Next one for me.
0: Yep.
1: It's the knowledge topping. I cannot say anything... Any knowledge, if I come to work and I've got a fact about breath or the heart or a country, everyone else goes, wow, Woody, that's really good. And they let me have my moment. And you sit and your mind goes into hyperdrive as you try and outfact me. Just let me have one.
0: The only thing is, I don't try.
1: It just happens now. It's just on autopilot.
0: Subconsciously, there's a part of my brain that goes, oh, Woody's tried to impress everyone. And then there's the other part of my brain that goes, squash him. And I just elevate. I can't help that.
1: Just stop it.
0: I can't turn that off.
1: Just say it to yourself.
0: As long as you're around me, I'll always be better than you. That's what you need to know.
1: I got real.
0: No, it didn't.
1: I got real very suddenly.
0: No, it didn't.
1: You need to think about that.
0: No, it wasn't real.
1: Don't outfact your daughters.
0: You're a better bike rider than I am.
1: Bloody oath, I am.
0: All right, I'll keep going. I think if I trained, I might be a better bike rider than you. We'll keep going.
1: You are way too top heavy.
0: Don't bring legs into it. You don't want to do it to yourself.
1: Huge barrel chest.
0: You don't want to do it to
1: yourself.
0: Shocking
1: for riding.
0: Don't want to do it to yourself.
1: Come and do a three-peat with me, big boy.
0: Okay, here we go.
1: That's a real button for me, obviously.
0: I can tell.
1: I will destroy you.
0: Okay. I think that you're such a people pleaser.
1: That's a real problem.
0: No, I know. It's a real
1: thing. Tread carefully.
0: It's a real thing. But no, don't worry. This is surface level stuff. If I wanted to eviscerate you, I could. And I wouldn't do it on air. So you're such a people pleaser that you, I think a lot of the time when someone says, do you want to do something? You're like, yeah, I'd love to do that, right?
1: Yes.
0: But then in the back of your mind, you also have a list of things that you want to do for yourself. But you'll never use those things for yourself as a way to block what the other person's requested, right?
1: Yes.
0: So you go like... I'm so keen to do that, but before I do that, I'm just going to go and get a drink and get some lunch and go to the toilet.
1: Yeah.
0: That's very annoying.
1: Is it?
0: For everyone.
1: So I can't go to the toilet?
0: No.
1: Is the take home here never go to the toilet?
0: No. Just go, I can't do that right now.
1: Oh,
0: because I've got to do this. Rather than going, yes, I can do that immediately. And then
1: run away.
0: But I've got to go. I need half an hour by myself.
1: I'm hoping
0: that's a people pleasing thing.
1: I'm hoping that in that half an hour, you'll forget you ever asked me to do anything.
0: Yeah.
1: And I'll come back and it's like, what thing?
0: No, it's fine. It's just, I find that very annoying.
1: So say no.
0: No, just go like.
1: I don't know how to deal with this situation.
0: It's becoming very clear.
1: So you can say no. Is that what I'm.
0: Just go, I can't do it right now.
1: Oh, God.
0: Oh, no,
1: I'm getting anxious just thinking
0: you?
1: About saying that.
0: You can't.
1: I can do that for you. I can do anything for you.
0: I know.
1: I'm not.
0: But beforehand, you need to wait. You need to eat. You haven't eaten yet.
1: Oh, yeah. I could start wearing a nappy.
2: Coming up next. Woody. 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
2: Good evening, I'm Olivia Hicks with the latest. Aussie rock icon Angry Anderson has died at the age of 79. It comes just weeks after the Rose Tattoo frontman was hospitalised following a cardiac arrest. His family and bandmates making the announcement today. He passed away on Monday. Rose Tattoo was due to return for another Australian leg of the tour in September. A cyclist in his 50s is in a critical condition at the Royal Hobart Hospital after he was hit by a vehicle at Cambridge in the state's south. A woman in her 70s who was driving the white Mazda wasn't injured and is assisting police with their inquiries. The exact circumstances surrounding the crash are still being investigated. Acting Inspector Rob Bessel says the crash happened near Cambridge Airport.
3: The crash occurred outside the Tasmanian Emergency Air Service, and it was fortunate that paramedics and doctors were in immediate attendance at the scene of the crash.
2: NAB is working to fix an outage affecting its internet and mobile banking. It's apologised to customers for the widespread disruption across multiple platforms. The drama also affecting call centres, with customers saying they can't get through. The state government has continued to defend job cuts set to be made to Building Tasmania, with more detail expected to emerge. On Monday, staff learned 140 jobs in the department were expected to be axed.
4: He has effectively, in his budget, outlined $1.5 billion worth of cuts in a single page on the second last page of the last budget paper, with no further detail. And he's left it to his bureaucrats to decide which jobs will go and which ones won't.
2: Labor's Dean Winter there. Minister Kerry Vincent says there's no plan for any forced redundancies.
5: The loss of services are examined all the time on what we need to do. We don't want to cut services. We want to make them more efficient. That's what our main aim is.
2: And Kmart has made a move to stop retail theft by putting cosmetics behind locked cabinets. The security trial is being run out of some of its flagship stores in Sydney and Melbourne. Hot!
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2: Turning to your sport now, and Lachie Neale has arrived in Melbourne with the rest of the Lions. Still uncertain if he'll be playing in the grand final against the Dockers. He's heading to the appeals board after the tribunal upheld his one-match ban for gut-punching at Jack Ginnivan during last Saturday's prelim.
6: Regardless of the result, I will be here to support the boys and the club this week. So it's a big week for the club. Thank you.
2: And the Pullman Five are back in the spotlight. Isaac Heaney, Chad Warner, Nick Blakey, Riley Bias and James Jordan have returned to the Swans headquarters for the first time since being suspended over last month's Melbourne hotel scandal. Warner telling waiting media he was just here for my exit interview. I'm Olivia Hicks. That's the latest from the newsroom.
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0: Will and Woody here, guys. We're on a break right now. Will earned a break after we lost our jobs. But we're on a break.
1: We're about to have a huge break.
0: We're about to have a very big break.
1: This is a little break. We're about to have a huge break.
0: We'll be back from the little break. We will be back from the little break. But before we come back from the little break, we thought it was a great idea, a great opportunity was to reminisce on some great stuff.
1: Bloody Earth, let's get into a song. Up next, great stuff from Will and Woody.
0: Brought to you by McDonald's.
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1: Hey, we're talking about making a move on a date. If you've got a date move for us, we'd love to hear from you. I'll explain the leader at the moment. It's Jacob Elordi with Kendall Jenner. Hot move. Hot move. But I went out on Friday night actually with Woods with my partner, with Sam.
2: And we
1: were sitting in these chairs watching classical music. And
2: very sexy.
1: Super sexy. Mm. Super sexy. We love classical music. If you get a chance to go to the Now or Never Festival in Melbourne, actually, definitely go. It was lots of fun. But we're sitting there and I don't know why, but I all of a sudden felt like I was a teenager at the movies.
2: Fun.
1: Where you try and get the arm over.
2: Oh, the old yawn. Did
1: the
2: you go the yawn?
1: Old yawn.
2: Yawn into the.
1: I don't know
2: the
1: why I felt yeah. so. Like she, you know, we've been together for 10 years, but I had this moment. I was in my head. I was like, how do I get my arm around her?
2: It's nice, though. It's nice to have the
1: It
2: nerves.
1: Was a little bit like
2: and,
1: that.
2: And how did it land?
1: She laughed immediately. She was like, that was really obvious.
2: Shame.
1: So. This is the thing with the date moves, though, guys. They can be super cringe. They can be a little bit too sleazy if you go in a little bit too hot and heavy as well.
2: Yeah, I agree with that.
1: Christian, you, what move do you go for first on date moves? Yeah.
3: Hey, gents. So this would be like perfect scenario if you take them to a bar or like a pool table place is guide them through hitting the pool. Like teaching them how to play pool. So you like hold each other's hands and it can get, obviously it's sparked up to be
1: Annalise
3: there.
1: Annalise is absolutely frothing this. Oh, you love this.
4: I love that.
1: Really?
4: Yeah.
1: You're into it.
4: Yep. Putting,
1: show me how to hit the ball.
4: Yep. Gonna go on a date to play pool on my list.
1: Yeah, nice. Whoa, right. You're in the scene at the moment, so good for you.
2: It's not condescending at all that he would assume that you don't know how to play pool and he's better than you.
4: I don't mind.
2: You love it.
4: No, I'm fine.
2: Yeah, fair enough.
4: I've got and
1: Joe.
4: I'll annihilate him.
1: Our EP, Joe, you're also chomping at the bit here. That's hot moves.
5: I think, I always go for if I'm really enjoying the date and want to kiss, I'll keep eye contact and then look at the lips and then look back up at the eyes.
1: Yeah. Looking at the lips is a big thing. Yeah, looking at the
2: very
1: lips.
2: Very subtle lick of the lips. Just a really subtle.
1: You say you lick your lips?
2: Just really subtle.
5: No licking of the lips.
1: And licking the lips is pretty full on.
2: All right, too far. All right, we're finding out where the line is. It's very subtle.
1: Yeah, I mean, I don't want to dive too far back into your passwords, but you had a couple of trademark moves, which I think might be gone. Not sure.
2: The hand on the face?
1: You used to do the double hand on the face.
2: So that is still a move that I do with my wife now.
1: He double hands them.
2: I like
1: he
2: to go.
1: He gets them in the bread basket.
2: Double hand, and then I go shoulders up. Double hand on the face, shoulders up. And it's just really, we're really in tight, we're really intimate in here. I think that was a beautiful thing. And for me as well, it was just to make sure, thanks, Tiana. Tiana, you're enjoying it too. You're the only person in the team who thinks that's romantic.
1: Hang on, Tiana didn't think that was romantic. You did not, did you? Do you think that was romantic? You like that?
5: No comment on that one.
1: No comment.
2: Oh, it's okay. Your face was saying you liked it. Anyway, I like it as well because then you're not going to miss the mouth. Because I had a lot of memories as like, I think I've just got trauma from as a teenager going in for kisses and hitting nose, hitting chin. Do you know what, like you can miss
1: the mouth. Let's go to Troy, I reckon. Okay. I think you've ever kissed a girl's chin. Troy.
2: You've never kissed a chin or a nose?
1: Never kissed a chin.
2: On the dance floor? Troy, what move do you go for on dates?
6: Mate, I don't go on dates. I've been with my wife 20 years, mate.
1: Oh, yeah, but what's your move, Troy? That's all right. What's your go-to date move, Troy?
6: Mate, generally beer and pool. It's just a... I don't know, it's a bit of a scene.
1: Center.
2: Sounds like the pool
1: thing is really a thing, isn't it?
2: Did I, Joe?
1: I'm not sure Troy knew what he called up for.
2: Keep this all out. Yeah, I'm not sure what Troy's going for.
1: Sorry, guys. hand under the table?
2: Excuse me?
1: If you're on a dinner date?
2: Excuse me?
1: A hand under the table dinner date to like touch leg?
2: Hands.
1: Touch leg or hold hands under the table, yeah?
2: You touch a... That's very, like, you'd shock me. If I'm sitting there enjoying my meal and then you put your hand on my leg. Oh,
1: yeah,
2: my
1: just,
2: God.
1: Just a gentle one. Or just like a graze of the leg.
2: I'd probably flick it like just if it was a cat or
1: just
2: something.
1: Just a graze of the leg.
2: Well, don't scratch me on the leg.
1: I'm not scratching. I'm not scratching. One that I know you tried before, Woods, was
2: How dare you? No. You keep doing this. Like, not necessarily. What is it?
1: No, one time. I'm pretty sure you went for the shh. Up to the lips before, followed by the kiss.
2: I have not. How dare you?
1: And I think another move, now that we're on you, I know that we're laughing at Jacob Elordi spending $82,000 on a penthouse for him and Kendall.
2: Outrageous.
1: But you did also accidentally book a sex hotel for a week-long stay in Japan with a former girlfriend.
2: Yeah, but that was very cheap, and I stand by that. I didn't realise it was a per-hour hotel. And they...
7: Will and Woody.
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7: And the North Edge Northwest have taken out two of their three Tassie Top Tourist Town Awards for 2026.
0: To around the island state.
7: Tasmania's Education Union says more needs to be done to attract former teachers back into the profession.
0: And beyond.
8: Alan Joyce believes Jetstar's decision to charge for overhead carry-on baggage will help keep airfares low.
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0: It is Will and Woody. I hope you're having a great Wednesday.
1: Call us. What's the worst thing, the most annoying thing to have to share? But $100 Red Rooster vouchers to give out. Or the most annoying thing. I think I might have stumbled into one.
2: Really?
1: I think I might have stumbled into one.
2: Yeah, hit me.
1: So, my partner left her Kindle in Europe.
2: Oh.
1: Her reader. It's actually a Kobo. She correct me immediately on that.
2: Right. Okay. Different brand, is it?
1: Different brand.
2: Does the same thing.
1: Superior reader, she thinks. Anyway, okay, same sure. thing. Whoa. But she's asked if she can use my Kindle.
2: My wife keeps breaking her Kindle. So yes. I don't know how someone breaks a Kindle. These things seem indestructible.
1: Yeah, mine, yes, absolutely.
2: Mim has gone through three. And then when it becomes,
1: can I download a book on yours? When you're not home, I'll read it. But the thing here that annoys me is then, like, that's fine. But when I come home and I want to read that thing.
2: You've got jurisdiction.
1: Yeah, bloody oath.
2: Yeah.
1: But it's a very, very annoying thing to share because then she doesn't. Because the other great thing about a Kindle and or Kobo is that you just flick the button at the bottom and you're up to the page you're on.
2: Yes.
1: Whereas when she's been using it, I've got to exit her book and then go back. Like, you just want to pick it up like a book. At the page that you're on.
2: Of course you do. Do you guys have the same account though, by the way? So all her purchases end up on yours. And that's always a laugh, isn't it? Because you're like, I see the synopsis of some of hers and I'm like, oh, Mim, come on.
1: It's more embarrassing for me. Sam's an amazing reader. Okay. She reads in both languages, like massive. She deletes books and it consumes.
2: Yeah, sure.
1: So I'm just normally sitting there reading teenage fantasy. So look, I look like the idiot there. But
2: yeah.
1: I wanted to know for some other people, what is the worst... Worst thing to have to share. Sorry, we got a text from Sarah. Mm-hmm. The worst thing I have to share is my clothes with my daughter. So Sarah, she said, and she put bumps in from her boobs, and I don't have any.
2: That's a real mummy daughter issue. That's good stuff. It's towels for me, Will. I've talked about this before on the radio show, and I could talk for a very long time. I want a crisp, dry towel when I get out of the shower.
1: Sam and I only have two towels that we run between the two of us. And we both have a shower in the morning.
2: Yes.
1: Do you and Mim have four towels?
2: This becomes more of an issue on holiday, if I'm being honest. Okay, like when we're at home, there's a very specific, I actually hide my towel from her at home, but in a secret location.
1: Really?
2: I
1: run a lot of towels normally. Well, like in your old share houses.
2: There was an eight towel rotation.
1: There was a towel on every door.
2: What? Yeah. Because I'm obsessed with crisp dry on my body. I don't like being semi-wet. I want to be really wet or really dry. I'm a man of extremes, right?
1: Yeah.
2: So on a holiday, it's bad though because we haven't got our allocated spaces.
1: Yeah.
2: So she says she gets confused. I'm like, quite obvious. Yeah. That was my towel. So I just think we
1: isn't
2: need
1: that
2: to-
1: funny when you go on holiday how the cleanliness of the room, because I'm the same as you, for all intents and purposes, for the stereotypical female clean one in the relationship, you and I are that.
2: Yeah.
1: We deal with very messy people. When it comes to bathroom etiquette.
2: Yes, absolutely.
1: So I have exactly the same thing. As soon as Sam and I start sharing a room, I'm like, but she just put the towel, just goes on the floor.
2: Oh,
1: the towel is on the floor before she's even had the shower.
2: It's disgusting. We'll be in a new Airbnb or whatever on holiday, and we'll be there for 1 hour. Yeah. And I'm like, how are your clothes everywhere?
1: Yeah.
2: You haven't even got changed. What did you even do in your bag?
1: What is that? What is going on? They also don't make the bed. Like the bed is just... It's just you got to find the doona every time you get in there.
2: Yeah. Well, I don't like making beds on holiday. Right. That is one little thing that I'm going to enjoy on a holiday.
1: Good for you,
2: I'm
1: mate.
2: Not making
1: good
2: a bed.
1: You put your heels up. All right. Alyssa, worst thing to share. What do you reckon?
3: Yeah, so I would probably say two things. 100% is toothbrush, but second would be a close second would be unfortunate surnames when you get married.
2: Oh, talk to me, Alyssa. Yes. You've got an example here. Talk to me.
1: Yes.
3: Well, you know, I don't want to have to say my full name on radio.
2: Oh, okay.
3: No, it's totally fine. My surname is now Staines, so... it's more unfortunate for my children because they're currently going through school, and I didn't go through school with this name, but, children could be mean, and my son is currently going through,
2: It's a classic.
3: Yeah.
1: I just pray you didn't name any of them Richard, did you, Alyssa? Any of your kids?
3: No, but I purposely didn't name my daughter Peter because then she would get pee stains. So,
2: pee stains. sorry to laugh. We don't mean to laugh.
1: Alyssa, you can have yourself $10 to go and spend at Red Rooster. $100, I should say. But they are $10 whole roast chickens, Monday to Wednesday, only at Red Rooster.
2: So you can buy 10 for the whole Stain family.
1: We'll take more of these up next. Most annoying thing to share. Send us a text, Will and Woody.
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0: Will and Woody, I hope you're having a wonderful drive home. What's the worst thing to share? You can also text us. Woods, I want to come back to yours, Rick, because we didn't get to go into the towel thing. We ended up just venting about sharing hotel rooms with women. But I want the towel thing for you.
1: Mm-hmm.
0: So I think the concerning thing with the towel thing for me, sharing a towel, is that you never know after you, so let's say your partner showered first.
1: Yeah.
0: And then you jump in afterwards.
1: Yeah.
0: When you put the wet part of the towel on your face, you don't know what they've been cleaning with that.
1: So oh, I don't mind about that.
0: Oh, you wouldn't. But what I think would be good is if they could like halve the towel, like color-wise, and be like head.
1: Bottom. Head bottom.
0: So, you're like, oh, because I'm happy to reuse someone's head towel in my head.
1: Sure.
0: But you know, like when I was in a share house, for example, you don't know what.
1: I think share house or family home, different story. Like if I happen to ever share a towel with my father, and I somehow put the
0: and it looks like he makes it look like a napkin as well, like just the sheer size of him.
1: All towels, the towel vanishes
0: at some stage.
1: Yeah.
0: There's no towel there.
1: And don't get me started about the soap bar with Dad. Let's go to Joanne. Now we're getting a bit sick.
0: Soap was on my list of worst things to share.
1: So I'm back
0: like
1: on
0: a bar
1: soap.
0: Of soap. I am not big on sharing.
1: I'm back on soap because my thing with soap was always how could you possibly share a bar of soap? I've realised though about soap, you suds up your hands and then you use your hands.
0: You lather them.
1: I used to try and get the bar on my bottom.
0: It does feel
1: or
0: good.
1: Like my
0: it does
1: bar
0: feel good in some places though, the bar though. Joan. Or Joanne.
2: Oh, you guys crack me up.
0: Joanne. What's the worst thing to share, Joanne?
2: Oh, it's my pillow when we go camping.
0: Yeah, you don't know. You don't share pillows.
2: I'm always so organized and he's never organized.
0: Yeah.
1: You know, just on the organization thing, Joanne, and this is another holiday
0: this should just be how annoying is your partner to travel with.
1: But like, so we'll go on a holiday and it'll be night one and like we'll be going out to dinner and it's a bit cool, right? And she's like, can I grab one of your jumpers? I'm like, it's night one.
0: Yeah.
1: What do you, like, did you not pack a jumper? I've only packed two jumpers.
0: I'm gonna update my worst thing to share thing because exactly the same conversation, but on a different part of that.
1: Yeah.
0: Worst thing to share, one of your pockets.
1: What, pockets?
0: Well, I just now go out with Sam and she goes, didn't bring a bag. Can I put that in your pocket?
1: Oh, yeah.
0: No.
1: No.
0: Yeah. I hate it. We all hate having things in our pockets.
1: I hate the worst feeling in the world.
0: And just because you're wearing a dress with no pocket does not immediately... Yep. That you have to take a bag.
1: Yeah, exactly.
0: I can't take a bag.
1: Hold it in your hand.
0: Well, I could, but I'd be mocked. Do you know what I mean? They can't walk around with a man bag.
1: No, man bags are cool. No, man bags are okay. Bum bag. Bum bags are cool. Satchel. Yeah, satchels are cool. Let's go to Ben here.
0: Satchels are cool. If I'm going into the city and I'm working an office job, sure, a satchel's cool. If I'm going to the pub, I can't be wearing...
1: Bum bag.
0: Unless I'm going to a rave... I don't know.
1: I think there's a few issues there. Bum bag worn diagonally to the pub. Cool.
0: Some great texts that are coming in. Sorry. A blanket with your partner. Couldn't agree more.
1: Blanket.
0: We don't use a two-person doona anymore. We have single doonas for exactly that reason. Because Woody, you're the roller. You're the hug and roll. You hug and roll the doona away. Because I've shared many beds with you before.
1: Mm-hmm.
0: And you cocoon yourself in the double person.
1: I like to roll.
0: Yeah.
1: Roll and wrap. Yeah.
0: So I've been in the cold sharing a bed with you. And it's not nice.
1: Ben, worst thing to share. Join the conversation.
3: Hey, guys. Actually, it would have been a toothbrush because I was actually away for work for 5 days with a co-worker in the same hotel room.
1: Yep.
3: And I found out on the last day that he was using my toothbrush the whole time.
1: What? What? Hang on. Did he get confused and was he like...
3: He just didn't bring his. So he's like, you know what? I'll use his. So it's a nice. I had a nice Colgate one. And he's like, yeah, you know what? I'll just use it. And
0: Woods, I let you know.
1: That's right off. That's right off, Benny.
0: When we were filming Celebrity Apprentice, I used your toothbrush the whole time.
1: I knew it. I actually knew it. I knew it because it was worn.
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4: 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Sorry, Will, we've been keeping track.
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3: Okay, you have to convince us you're in the car with someone else. We decide, is someone actually there or are you putting on a voice? 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
1: Hottest prize in radio. 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
3: It's a close second. With the $10 whole roast chickens right now, Red Rooster. So we're effectively offering you 10 whole roast chickens right now. Kylie, who are you in the car with?
4: My son, Seth.
3: Your son, Jeff?
4: Seth.
1: She said Seth. Seth?
4: Yeah, he's going.
1: Okay, Seth.
4: Yeah, how are you?
3: Yeah, we're pretty good, Seth. Where are you and Mum off to?
4: We've just been up to Meldale. Just been up to have a look at a camper van at Meldale.
3: Oh, you're going to buy it?
4: I'm probably going to rent it. Yeah, oh, going to rent it.
3: Oh, no. Can we please hear from Kylie again, please?
5: Hi, how you going?
3: Good, Kylie. What was the best part about the caravan that you just saw?
5: Oh, it's on the waterfront.
3: Oh, get out of town. Good. That's beautiful.
5: Yeah, so I'm really excited. I think we might get it.
3: Okay, if I can just ask Seth real quick as well. Seth, will you live with your mum in the caravan?
4: Oh, I don't know. I'll probably come over and holiday every now and then, but yeah, we don't get along real well when we're living together.
3: Yes, fair enough. Like many parent-child combos.
4: Mum can be a bit emotional, a bit of menopause, you know.
3: Oh.
1: Honestly, if Seth is Kylie...
3: Okay, Kylie.
1: Then this would go down as the greatest Phone Alone voice I've ever heard.
3: I couldn't agree more.
5: This Hello.
3: Hi, Kylie. Kylie, if you had it your way, would you want to live with Seth, your son?
5: Of course I would. I love my son.
3: What would be the best part about living with your son, Seth?
5: Oh, he lived with his dad when he was younger, so we'd have, you know, a lot more quality time than what we did when he was growing up. Bye.
3: Okay, no worries. I just need to hear from Seth one more time. Seth.
1: Careful what you ask.
3: What are you up to this weekend?
4: I'll probably go down and spend some time with a few mates in the Lockyer Valley.
3: Okay, all right. I think we've heard enough.
1: What are you erring on?
3: I'm erring on... God, I'm erring on same person. But
1: really?
3: But like phenomenal Phone Alone. Some of the best Phone Alone I have ever heard. They answered all the questions with aplomb. There was no hesitation. But for mine, I think it's someone putting on a bit well-prepared person putting on voices. That's where I'm at. I'm willing to be swayed, though, because I'm struth on my way. They're still going. Where are you at?
1: I think the interjections have been too good. But again, it could just be the best performance ever. I'm happy to go down the line of I think they're two people and have my pants blown off.
3: All right, let's see if those pants will get blown off. Kylie, Seth,
5: I'm blowing your pants off. It's all me. It's all Kylie.
3: The chicken is yours, Kylie.
5: Yeah, thank you, baby.
3: Could we hear Seth now, the voice you're putting on for Seth?
4: Yeah, no worries, mate. It's not a problem.
3: You just nailed it. It's Will and Woody.
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It all lit me from the start. 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
1: Good to see you, brother.
3: It is so good to see you. The romantic tour, what's your love language?
1: Ooh. I'm just going to say physical touch right now.
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If things go wrong, it's just incidental. My bad, never got the memo that you never have fun while you're in the limo. Yeah, you wanna ride in the six, you wanna dine in the six. And when I lean for the kiss, you said I'll probably send you some pics. And I'm

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Somebody told me you had a boyfriend who looked like a girlfriend. Tracks you love from the 80s and 90s. This is what it sounds like when doves cry. Ain't nothing gonna bring my stride. Love has on so many. Plus, we cherry pick only the best of the new stuff. The new stuff. The new stuff. CFM.

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8: And the North Edge Northwest have taken out two of their three Tassie Top Tourist Town Awards for 2026.
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I'm not crazy, I'm just a little unwell. 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

hosted by Mikey. 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

0: Hey, it's Will and Woody, guys. These are the best bits from yesterday's show. Is that right? Or is it from the week?
1: Oh, what a show. Yesterday. My God.
0: Favorite thing.
1: I don't know who's picking the best favorite bits. Favorite thing. Don't make me choose. I literally can't choose. It's like saying, who do you love more out of your two girls? Can't do it. Anyway, here are our best bits, by the way, from yesterday's show. Hope you enjoy them. It's Will and Woody. If you just
2: 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On air and on the iHeart app, CFM plays the Northwest Coast's favourite hits.

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0: 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It's Will and Woody keeping you up.
1: Before we talk about the big stars, let's talk about Little Fish.
2: Oh, I don't think you're a little fish, junior producer Annalise.
3: Oh,
2: I think you're
3: a big shark.
2: Wouldn't say you're a shark. I'd say you're a barracuda. Anyway,
3: I'd rather be a little fish.
2: You want to be a barracuda? Fair enough. Anyway, like a barracuda, you attacked us yesterday rather aggressively. Within 15 minutes of us arriving at work, we were just getting settled, Will. Just getting settled.
4: Yeah, we just rocked up. We've obviously got, hectic lives.
2: Yes.
4: At home.
2: Thinking about the show.
4: Hard obviously. To get into the building as well. A lot of people want us to sign stuff out the front.
2: Don't you laugh at that. The paps are out there every day.
4: Excuse me.
2: It's a nightmare.
4: I have to walk in with a disguise.
2: Sorry. Yeah, it's a nightmare.
4: So
2: he wears a wig now.
4: It's been difficult. It's been difficult getting in here.
2: Yeah.
4: We're in here for 16 minutes before you accused us of something.
2: We've actually got audio of you attacking us. Here it is.
5: Before you guys get into content, I just wanted to see if you noticed anything about me.
2: Hair a bit darker.
6: Yeah.
5: Thanks for finally noticing. Only took you 16 minutes. That's right.
2: Boys, don't see that shit, mate.
5: I got face frames.
2: Oh, you've had a cut too.
4: Nobody sees that.
2: Right.
4: That was button pusher Tommy, quite aggressive.
2: Yeah, that was aggressive.
4: Right at the end there.
2: Probably should have taken that out of the audio, I reckon. That was.
6: Boys, don't say that, though.
2: No, we do, though. No, Will and I do
4: I'm
2: see that.
4: I'm great at noticing haircuts. It's a real strong suit of mine. Yes. I don't think I'd looked at Annalise for 15 seconds.
3: And that's on you.
4: Well, lucky if I look you in the eye in general over the course of the day. But the truth is, after 16 minutes, you can't be expected to say something about someone's hair.
3: Yeah, you can.
4: Really?
3: 15 minutes.
4: You feel strongly about
3: that. Going to get a haircut on the weekend and then
4: I'm sorry. That actually did pass me by.
3: Yeah, and then I came back with this beautiful hair. My hair, mind you, I don't really put in effort for work. I'm naturally just gorgeous sometimes.
2: Nice and modest. And so modest.
3: But my hair was looking good that day.
4: Yeah, your hair looked good. Yeah. Absolutely.
3: So naturally, I think a response is, Annalise, your hair looks great. Because usually when I wash it, people give me like...
4: If you had to give me some more time, I would have noticed.
3: 16 what do you minutes think was is, plenty what do
4: you
3: time.
4: Think, so you think 16 minutes is the adequate amount of time that somebody should say, nice haircut?
3: I think if it looks the way it did, absolutely.
4: No.
2: Let's keep it as like, because this would go on in relationships all the time. So
4: How long has somebody got before they get to say?
3: I would say 16 minutes is like a generous amount considering you see me every day. You know what I look like every day. I did not look like my usual self.
2: My view is that we had till close of business.
3: Close of business? I think it's 6 p.m.
2: Bloody oath. Well, hang on. We stick around till 8 p.m. We do feedback and we talk about the next day's show. Sometimes I'm here till 9 p.m.
3: That's right.
2: But I think I had the whole day to notice your haircut. I think you had every right to have a go at us today, like the following day. If it had been 24 hours,
3: right.
2: I think you had every right. But 131065 is the number.
4: Please.
2: How long do you have to notice someone's haircut or hair change?
4: Because, look, to be fair, when Woody got the tips... frosty flakes.
2: No one mentioned
4: it. It took
2: that.
4: Me a couple of days to realize that he'd gone full Justin Timberlake. Like it honestly, it took me like.
2: I went in with the photo of Justin Timberlake. Thank you for noticing.
4: A couple of days later, I was like, mate.
3: I still haven't noticed.
4: Did you frost?
2: Why did no? Because that's a good. That's a great point, Will. No one noticed my tips.
4: No one said anything about your tips. Yeah. Annalise has not said anything about your tips. She had a couple of comments to me behind your back about.
3: That's a
2: about
3: lie.
2: What?
4: A couple of things.
2: About what?
4: No, just.
2: Hey. About what? About what?
3: Don't say
2: about
3: it.
2: What?
4: No,
2: about what?
3: Don't.
2: About
3: don't.
2: What?
4: The tips.
2: Oh, yeah, right.
4: No, there's a couple of people saying that you look like a Backstreet Boy, but that was all...
2: That's exactly what I'm going for. It's actually great
4: to hear. It's on. But even then, behind your back, like they've taken a few days to come in. So for analysts to expect 16 minutes, I think is absolutely outrageous.
2: Yes.
4: Let's open the phones. 131065.
3: The ladies will agree, though.
2: How long do you have to notice someone's haircut or hairstyle change on 131065? There's work, obviously. There's also the partner factor.
6: Yeah.
2: I think it's reduced when it's your partner.
4: What is your partner? Oh, no.
3: Oh. Okay,
4: we'll
3: now.
4: We'll take your call.
3: Okay,
4: 131065. Right, it's Will and Woody.
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8: And the North Edge Northwest have taken out two of their three Tassie Topped Tourist Town Awards for 2026.
7: to around the island state.
8: Tasmania's Education Union says more needs to be done to attract former teachers back into the profession.
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0: up early. It's Will and Woody keeping you up.
1: How long have you got before you have to tell someone, hey, great haircut?
2: Annalise, who's in the studio with us, our junior producer, you attacked us after 16 minutes. We just arrived. We were thinking about the radio show. You had a go at us after 16 minutes for not noticing your... It's a cut and a colour?
3: Cut, toner.
1: She's got face frames.
3: I've got face frames.
2: And a couple of face framers.
3: Yep.
2: Beautiful.
3: Borderline fringe.
2: My view is, and I'm
1: not
2: happy to be...
1: Borderline fringe. Honestly, you haven't even got the frames out today.
3: Yeah, because
1: you wouldn't
3: my
1: know.
3: Hair's oily because I went for a 7.5K run this morning.
1: Yeah, you
3: just
1: did.
3: Just wanted to put it out there.
2: Yeah, you did. Nice. Well done.
3: Thank you.
1: We'll stop talking to you if you keep just using it as a chance to self-aggrandise.
2: I think we deserved until close of business for mine. I think if it goes a full day without noticing...
1: Also depends on the person. I think you brought this up before, and we've opened the phones 131065. So we'll hear some other people talking about this. But like your partner, gotta be quick on that one.
2: I reckon
1: gotta be quick. Really gotta be. It's gotta be the first thing. If you miss the first thing, you're in trouble.
2: I think you get an hour.
1: No, you don't. I'm telling you.
2: And,
1: yeah.
2: Don't you don't get an hour?
4: No way.
3: Hours
1: You've
3: generous.
1: You've been in this spot before. Actually.
2: Me never. Never. A man has called on 131065, and I'm not just saying a man. Your name is a man. Aman?
5: It's pronounced Aman.
2: Aman, sorry about that, Aman. How long do you think you've got to notice a hairstyle change?
5: It has to be right away.
2: Right. So what do you mean by right away? Do you think, are you team Annalise here, that we should have noticed in under 16 minutes?
5: Absolutely, yep.
2: Whoa.
5: The moment you have to notice that.
2: Bloody hell.
1: You go,
3: thank you, Aman. I feel really seen and I needed that today. Thank you.
2: Yeah, okay. Appreciate that, Aman. Okay.
1: Aman amongst boys. I think that I personally think
2: that's go on.
1: I personally think that there's a difference between like Annalise, I think philosophically you should have rocked up and been like, hey, it'd be a nice surprise if someone noticed that I got my hair done, as opposed to expecting us.
2: Way to flip it.
1: Do you know what I mean? Because when someone rocks up and they've got that energy of like, oh God, someone better notice my hair. It's like, don't bring that. It's nice that I got a nice compliment on how I look.
3: Yeah.
1: I liked your t-shirt the next day.
3: Yeah, but that was like, you know, obvious.
2: It was a great tee. I said the same thing.
1: There you go. You just say yourself, it wasn't obvious.
3: It was obvious. Because I don't wear
1: that shirt. I am elite at noticing haircuts.
3: Because
2: you didn't notice mine for a week.
1: I did, but that's because you wore a hat for a week
2: to hide the tips.
1: Yes.
2: Because I hate it when people notice my hair.
1: Yes, and because you didn't want people to think you look like a Backstreet Boy. And that's fine. We've been over that.
2: I asked for Backstreet Boy, so I was actually okay with that. But I get worried about you because... You're very aggressive. Let's go to Mia here on 131065. The word bully comes to mind. Mia, it's happening right now. Mia, how long have you got to notice a haircut or hairstyle change?
6: Absolutely max 5 minutes.
3: Yes,
2: oh
3: Mia.
2: My.
3: Are you serious?
6: Absolute max.
2: So, Mia, are you saying here, is this your partner or is this work colleagues?
6: No, partner has to be instant within the first
1: agreed.
6: Like, 2 seconds.
1: I agree with that. Yeah. We all agree on that.
6: 5 minutes.
1: Work colleague, 5 minutes.
6: You know, because you're going to be looking at each other. You're going to be noticing each other. If you're not looking at them, then that's a bit disrespectful, you know what I mean?
3: Say it louder, Mia.
1: Well, wow.
2: Okay. But fair enough. That's two votes against us.
1: And also a slight on how much we actually look at Annalise, which is not a lot. Hang on, Mia, can I just come back to you for a second? Mia.
6: Yes?
1: If someone doesn't notice... Like, if they don't notice within that 5 minutes, or in Annalise's case, 15 minutes, do you, like, what are the repercussions of that?
6: I would just be like, how could you not notice my hair? Like, it's beautiful. Yeah, like, come on, dude. Yeah. Like, I got it done. I don't normally get it done. Look at
2: Can I throw in as well, though, Mia? I got some Backstreet Boy tips done in my hair. Annalise didn't notice it for a week.
6: But didn't you just say you were covering
2: Fair enough.
3: Can I also just say that I think it's easier to notice a haircut than it is a colour. So I'll give you the colour. Sure, that you didn't notice it right away, but the haircut, I had face pieces. When you got your haircut, Woody, I saw it instantly.
1: Yeah, but he went from the Ellen DeGeneres to the Concreter. Right. I mean, that was a big shift.
3: That was a big shift. But anytime you guys get haircuts, I'm all over it.
1: Well, it was quite obvious. Like, I got
2: you notice
1: hair.
2: When Will gets a new wig? When Will changes his wig, do you notice?
3: I do.
1: Well,
2: what is this one? The Russian? Is this Russian hair? This one?
1: The wig to one side. I would like to also, like, you. If I ever shave, you don't go, oh, great shave.
3: Well, I do.
1: No, you don't.
3: I notice it.
1: No, but you don't say anything.
3: Because you don't like to go straight to the skin.
1: I don't. That's got nothing to do with it.
2: And you get a bit vulnerable Andy. When you shave yeah. down a bit. You know.
3: Last
2: you
3: come time in, I you're a bit sheepish.
1: Shut up, Aaron Gutter. Let's go to... It's getting personal. It's getting personal. We're all having cracks at each other's appearances and we don't need to go there.
3: Everyone put your
1: let's
3: weapons
1: just,
3: down.
1: Let's just keep it. Let's just keep it. Yeah. Okay? Right. I've got a wig. You look like a Backstreet Boy. Annalise yes. doesn't have a boyfriend. Okay? That's where we're at.
2: Whoa.
1: That's just the boundaries. Fair enough. Okay? We know now. Okay. We've said them. Okay. No okay. more.
2: Andy, welcome to the fight. Now, you've been in trouble before for not noticing someone's hair.
4: Oh, absolutely, mate, and the circumstances can vary. I'm just a simple yobbo bloke. If the missus got a cut done while I was at work
1: yeah.
4: and she's had a shower and come out of the shower and I haven't noticed because I'm not paying 100% attention,
2: yep.
4: things just slowly decline. Or dinner will come out and nothing said. And then maybe a cup of tea will come out and nothing said.
1: Oh.
4: It escalates from there.
2: Oh. It escalates from there. So what happens when she finally starts talking, Andy?
4: Oh, mate, if I finally clue on and say, oh, wow, your hair looks good.
2: Yeah.
4: It's like, oh, took you long enough to notice.
1: Yeah. Oh, yeah. Took you long enough.
3: I'm going to do that with you next time, silent treatment.
1: All right. We can get you out of the studio then.
2: Ooh. That's backflipped.
3: That's me doing the silent treatment.
2: Oh, it worked. We hated that.
1: It's happening. Oh, it's happening right now.
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0: working and they're working. It's Will and Woody keeping you up.
1: Big day for you today, Woods. It's your partner Mim's birthday.
2: Yeah.
3: Huge.
2: Great day. Absolute queen. I said to her in a card today, she's never been more sexy, never been more talented, and I've never been more in love with her. She's the best. And I assume this is just going to be me talking for 4 minutes about how incredible my wife is.
1: No, this is sweet, though. You can keep going.
2: You know her.
1: Yeah, she's awesome.
2: She's awesome.
1: Yeah.
2: What the hell is she doing with me? Honestly.
1: Been asking that for years.
2: But she's stuck with me now. We've got kids.
1: Yes, that's
2: she's
1: right.
2: She's stuck.
1: Now,
2: why does it feel like this is about to go badly for me? It's the way you say well.
1: Well, I actually, because you've got really bad history of doing anything well for her on occasions, like on birthday occasions.
2: Only nailed it once.
1: Previously, you did you dressed up as the Mad Hatter.
2: Oh, that went badly. Yeah.
1: Scared her like.
2: Really
1: rattled her.
2: Really, really rattled her. Yeah.
1: I mean, we don't need to go into the proposal in the concrete courtyard.
2: She said yes. She did say yes. So happy story. Didn't book dinner though after the proposal.
1: Didn't book dinner. And you got some bad history about booking things as well.
2: Yes.
1: Recently tried to have a nice time.
2: Yes.
1: Took her out for a sensory experience and booked it for the wrong day.
2: No, not true. Just 7 hours earlier that day.
1: I had
2: a couple of misses. There's been one good one.
1: We don't want to hear about it. Sounds like you've got a nice weekend lined up though, which is lovely.
2: Yes, jackalope.
1: Jackalope. Lovely.
2: Not looking for a discount there, guys, but jackalope. Beautiful establishment.
1: Okay.
2: Champagne on arrival would be nice.
1: Now, what's really funny is that today is Mim's birthday.
2: Yes.
1: I actually forgot that it was Mim's birthday.
2: Mm-hmm.
1: Okay. But I was reminded that it was Mim's birthday because I got a message from Mim.
2: Mim messaged you?
1: Yeah.
2: Weird. What, to remind you that it's her birthday? That is classic Mim.
1: She made a joke about that.
2: Yeah, right. Yeah, yeah.
1: But then, like, completely, like she knows me very well as well because she knows how much joy I get out of how badly you do these days.
2: I think today's actually been pretty good.
1: Is that right?
2: Well, from my perspective, I do you want to hear my perspective?
1: Nah. But,
2: okay. What did she say?
1: So I knew that it was going to be pretty bad because I called you the other night because it's also Sam, my partner's birthday in a week. Right?
2: Yes.
1: So we always have this moment. For contrast, we're getting a private chef to my house and I've got some lovely things lined up for Sam. We all know that I do birthdays very well. Yes. I'm a good gift giving is my love language.
2: Yes. Yes.
1: It's not yours.
2: Last year you got me glasses. It was lovely.
1: Glasses.
2: Got me a whiskey.
1: Oh, yes,
2: I got you a set
1: of whiskey glasses, which is a shame because you're a teetotaler now. But
2: yes.
1: Waste.
2: Yeah.
1: Absolute waste.
2: So a bit of a miss from you,
1: But
2: a rare miss.
1: But I wasn't surprised when I called you last night and I was like, what are you up to? And you're like, oh, just out birthday shopping for Mim. And I was like, oh, cool.
2: Yeah.
1: You know, where are you? Expecting you to say, I don't know, Prada or Balenciaga or one of these places. You were like, I'm at Savers. Funnily enough.
2: Guys,
1: and then the next thing he said.
2: Let's not judge Savers. Guys, let's not judge Savers.
1: The next thing he said to me was, do you think Leopard Print's still in?
2: It's a beautiful Leopard Print dress that I was having a look at. But which I didn't go for, by the way.
1: Totally unprompted, Mim has messaged me with exactly what you got her for her birthday. Like she's itemized it and for a reason.
2: I think I nailed it. Go on. Go on.
1: Yeah, would you like me to read it now or do you want me to go to a song and I can read it for everyone up next?
2: Well, I don't know. I don't really want to drag this out, but still in my mind, I've nailed it. This has been one of the ones that I've nailed.
1: That's awesome that you think that. And I think that's what's beautiful about you because I think if you knew that you did birthdays badly, this would be getting negligent. But the funny thing is that you actually think that you nail it.
2: I think I get better every year. This has been my best year.
1: I'll read the message out up next. Will and Woody.
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0: It's Will and Woody. I don't know why you'd be out. You might be on the way to the next club.
1: Oh, it's a little in-betweener.
0: At this
1: little
0: point. In-betweener.
1: Thinking about what you want to order.
0: Yep.
1: Here's our best bits from yesterday's show. Enjoy, Will and Woody.
2: Yeah, great music.
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0: 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It's Will and Woody keeping you up.
1: Try and convince us you're in the car with somebody else.
2: Will and Woody's phone alarm.
1: We decide, is someone actually there or are you putting on a voice? We've got Naomi here. Hi, Naomi.
3: Hi.
1: So, Naomi, who are you in the car with this afternoon?
3: I'm with my sister, Stephanie.
1: Stephanie, older sister or younger sister?
3: Younger.
1: Age gap?
3: 12 months.
1: Okay.
4: Oh, pretty, narrow.
1: Pretty tight.
4: Right.
1: Pretty tight.
4: Okay.
1: Pretty
4: sisters
1: tight
4: only a year apart. Wait, this gap is notoriously difficult.
1: This is a classic. It's a classic play to do a very similar voice. Can we speak to Stephanie, please, Naomi?
3: Yes, no problem. Hello.
1: Hello.
4: Hi, Stephanie.
1: Stephanie.
3: Hello.
1: Where are you and your sister off to this evening?
3: Well, we're going to the shops at the moment.
1: What are you going to buy?
3: We're just going to buy some groceries from Coles.
1: Okay, groceries from Coles. Lovely. Can we talk to Naomi again, please?
3: Yep, no problem. One sec. Hello.
4: Hey, Naomi, did you... I've said today, if you can trick us in phone alone, convince us you're in the car with somebody else, that you get a double pass to go and see Practical Magic 2 with Sandra Bullock and Nicole Kidman. Have you seen Practical Magic 1?
3: No, I haven't yet, but it will be on my to-do list if I get to go to the number 2.
1: Of course. Do a little marathon. Go back to back. Why not?
4: Do you like Sandra Bullock? What do you think of her?
3: I do. I absolutely love her. I think she's fabulous.
1: Okay.
4: They play sisters in that movie. Is your sister real?
3: Yes, she is.
1: Could I please ask Stephanie about her thoughts on Nicole Kidman, please? And the phone to Stephanie, please.
3: One sec. Hello.
1: What are your thoughts on Nicole Kidman?
3: I think she's all right. I think she's a good actress.
1: Whoa. Okay. Okay. Okay,
4: what are you thinking here?
1: Here's the thing. I feel like I do hear two pretty distinct different voices, but I just want to throw something out there. I don't think anyone has ever been real when there's been chatter during the phone passover.
4: Yeah.
1: Whenever someone does the, here, they want to talk to you. For me, it's overselling the fact that there is someone else actually there.
4: Mm.
1: And given that, I would suggest that Naomi is there by herself, but what do you think?
4: I think Stephanie's there.
1: Whoa. Annalise, where are you at? You decide.
5: I think she's there.
1: Okay, Naomi, we think Stephanie is real.
3: She is real, but not in the car with me.
1: Oh!
3: You've
1: got to go with me.
4: Naomi, a double pass to Practical Magic 2. Congratulations. Bullock and Kidman are back. Well done, Naomi. Well played.
3: Thank you. Oh, thank you so much. You guys are the best. I appreciate it.
0: It's Will and Woody.
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0: It's Will and Woody keeping you up.
1: Woods, the hunt for Joe Jonas to pay his debts to this show continues.
2: Thank you. Yes, he made a promise to us 2 years ago. If you need to be reminded of the promise that Joe Jonas made us, have a listen to this.
3: Will and Woody will be opening up for the Jonas Brothers when we perform in Australia, two songs of my choosing and Wardrobe of my choosing. And I'll just say you don't want to miss that show.
2: Everyone missed that because it never happened. Joe Jonas is performing the halftime show at the NFL match, which is a kilometre away from us, Wilbur.
1: Yes.
2: Perfect chance.
1: On Friday. Yeah.
2: Yeah, so we're very close. We think at the moment we're going to be trying to get his attention because we're actually going to the game.
1: Yes, and a big shout out to
4: Y Series.
1: Limited edition Y Series wines, Series yes. NFL wines, the Aussie wine putting you right at the center of the action.
2: Yeah, and what a delicious drop it is. So that's the current state of players that we are going to the game and getting, trying to get Joe's attention. But we also realized very recently that our digital producer, Sexy D, really dropped the ball on this one and was trying to get in touch with Joe Jonas via Instagram.
1: Yes, well, if you wind it back a step, Woods, the reason that we actually are needing to go to the game or think we need to go to the game and can't wait to go to the game, thanks again to Y Series NFL Wines.
2: Oh, delicious.
1: But the reason that we needed to up the ante is because we thought, well, let's just DM him because that's where all of our comms has been happening previously. We've been having great chats with him.
2: He follows us. He chose to follow us before we spoke to him. He likes the show.
1: Yes. He approached us and was like, can I play Can You Hear It, Boys? So it felt very weird that he'd gone completely cold on us, ghosted us, as the kids would say. Yes,
2: I agree. But turns out, Sexy D, he never ghosted us because you were looking on Instagram when it was all done on TikTok.
5: That is true, but
2: here we
5: it's
2: go.
5: All part of my master plan, boys.
2: I don't believe
1: No one believes it.
2: 24 hours ago, we did write a message on TikTok to Joe, a person who still follows us. Is there an update?
5: There is an update.
1: Holy Jesus.
2: Schnitzel.
5: Okay, so we actually also posted a video, if you remember.
2: Yes.
1: Did we do it? Was that a TikTok that we did yesterday?
5: Yeah, it was a TikTok. Yeah, yeah, yeah.
1: Yeah, nice.
2: Very good.
5: Tommy, hit me with something more dramatic, man.
2: More dramatic
1: than the drone. Yeah. Dial it up. I love it. Darcy, throwing it. He's on the back foot.
5: Spotlight.
1: He's completely botched it, but he's still got
5: the master plan, boys. I'm telling you.
1: To be throwing shade.
5: I've had so much coffee. I'm really excited, guys. Okay.
1: Jesus.
5: The big news is Joe Jonas has seen our message and he's commented on our TikTok.
2: No!
1: Shut up!
2: What did he say?
5: Well, he didn't actually say anything. He just put a gif of Christian Bale, like, kind of emerging from the darkness.
2: Oh, that's a cool... No, hang on. What does that mean,
1: that's
2: though?
1: Nothing.
2: What do you guys use that gif for? What do the kids use that?
5: I think it was like... Because the whole point of the video was kind of like, come play Can You Hear It? Your record's been broken.
2: Yes.
5: And so he's, like, being called to action. Like, he's, like, coming out of the darkness. He's like, I'm ready to play.
2: That feels like a bit of a stretch. But I am willing to go with that. Like, it does feel like he's going.
1: Can I see the GIF or the GIF? I think is
2: describe it
1: correctly.
2: To me. Will describe it to me.
1: It's Christian Bale, and it like zoomed in on slowly.
2: What zoomed in on? I thought he steps out of darkness.
1: No. It's just like Christian Bale from a distance, and then two shots of him getting closer to the camera. What does that mean?
2: I think it means he's getting closer.
1: So people are saying, "Do it, Joe. You can't come all the way to Australia and not do it. Nice, get him." Everyone?
2: Yeah. Thank you.
1: All the beautiful people that follow us on TikTok. Good for you guys. Joe Jonas, okay, so it doesn't feel much more than that though, Darce.
5: I think what he's trying to say is, guys, come to the game and when I see you there, be ready.
1: Well, look, I think first step is we're on his radar.
2: Yeah, that's huge. He knows
1: about it. We're saying we're here, we can do it. As I said to you last time, though, he's probably running on a four-hour window in Melbourne.
2: He might be talking to
1: his
2: bros.
1: He'll be playing for half an hour at the MCG. There's going to be 100,000 people there. You know what that's like. They'll be whisked in and whisked out.
2: I don't really know what that's like because I've never experienced
1: it. No, but you can... Sorry, that's fair. But you can imagine,
2: I mean, when we went to Townsville for Club 237, it was kind of like that.
1: Whisked in and whisked out.
2: There's no doubt. Okay, so but the fact that he's seen it, I think he's talking to his brothers and I think he's talking to his tour manager and he's trying to get 5 to 10 minutes. We just have to be ready. We've got to have hands on us at all times.
1: Do we like DM him after this and go like,
2: no.
1: saw the GIF or the GIF?
2: Give it another day. It's only Wednesday. It's only Wednesday.
1: Okay.
5: We can double down, make another post.
1: I think we just need to say to him, like, can we sort out a time?
2: This is no joke. I sent the producers a little bit ago a guy who's helping organise the halftime show. He works for the NFL.
1: Yes.
2: I reckon we can get him on the show tomorrow.
1: Okay.
2: He will know what their schedule's like.
1: Okay.
2: The more people that are across this, the better. Can we sort that out for tomorrow?
4: Yeah, absolutely.
2: Bang. I believe that.
1: Okay, exciting.
2: Yeah, great.
1: All righty. All right, well, watch this space. I still think we should, like, he's sent something, so we should just say to him, mate, can we get a time?
2: I think doubling down is always bad. I think let's just let it breathe.
1: We haven't got long to let it breathe. It's Friday.
2: There's an eternity.
1: It happens on Friday. Surely we go to him, mate, here's the studio address.
2: No. Why don't we hear from other people listening right now? 13.
1: Good idea. 13. Some sanity.
2: Well, no.
1: Some sanity. Well, the only way we're going to get him to meet him is by messaging him. We've got his details. We're talking to him.
2: You're giving me the ick again with your desperation. I think if we try to force it on him, it will repel him.
1: His reply to us. What we should be asking people on 131065 is what do we write back?
2: No, disagree. 131065 is the number. Do you think we should double down and write another message even though he hasn't responded yet? Or should we just wait for 24 hours?
1: What are you waiting for? He's Joe Jonas.
2: Him
1: he's
2: to
1: busy
2: respond.
1: As all hell.
2: Just let him breathe. All right.
1: Mate, he's not going to do that, mate.
2: I know how to deal with stars,
1: okay,
2: mate.
1: Okay, if you think that we should reply or not reply to Joe, call 131065. Text 0429131065. Just humor me. I'm interested to see what people think we should say back.
2: If we think we should respond. Sure.
1: It's up next.
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0: late or up early, it's Will and Woody keeping you up.
1: On Friday, Joe Jonas is going to be performing with his bros, less than a kilometre from here, Woods, at the halftime show for the NFL season opener of the 49ers and the Rams. I'm sure all of you guys are across that. What you might not be across, though, is that he made a promise to us. He owes us a debt when he came on the show and said this.
2: Will and Woody will be opening up for the Jonas Brothers when we perform in Australia, two songs of my choosing and wardrobe of my choosing. And I'll just say you don't want to miss that show.
3: So that never happened. That's the promise he never fulfilled. The idea now is, given he's going to be a kilometre away, now is the time to pay your debts. Joe, the update that we got literally 5 minutes ago, Sexy D told us, we put a video up on TikTok, we messaged him on TikTok.
1: Sexy D is our digital producer, by the way.
3: Sorry, people know who you are. Anyway, Joe Jonas responded, he commented on the video with just a shot of Christian Bale's face.
1: It's a meme. He put a meme under the video, which it's great news that he's seen it and he's engaging with us, but
3: hasn't really agreed.
1: Meme for
3: to...
1: me, it's like, it's what busy people put in message threads when they're like, I can't really be bothered getting back to this properly. So I think he's off us. I think we should follow up and try and sort out a date and time. You think that's too much? We've opened up the phone lines, 13 1065. You can text us, 0429 13 1065. Should we write back to him?
3: Oh, sorry, no, when you say write back to him, it's like, we've written a message, he hasn't responded. Should we double down and write
1: we'd
3: again?
1: We'd write back to the meme, though. Would comment.
3: Oh, you're saying right back. I thought you were saying going the inbox again.
1: Well,
3: I don't mind commenting on his meme, but I think if the discussion here is should we privately message him again after he hasn't responded to our private message, I think that's too much.
1: You can go and see. By the way, actually, I don't know if this will help, Dars, but if people go to TikTok, like the Will and Woody TikTok, and they like tag him and like comment underneath the meme. Do you reckon that's
4: That'd be a massive help. Like his comment and tag him a bunch of times in that post.
1: Yeah. Nice. So there you go.
3: That's good.
1: Pressure him.
3: Help us out, guys.
1: Pressure him, Australia. Will and Woody on TikTok. Is it our latest TikTok?
4: Yes.
1: Okay, cool. So you can comment on that or whatever it is. Put a bit of heat on him.
3: Wait in numbers. Let's go to Philip, though. Philip, do you think we should also follow up and write another direct message to Joe?
5: I think Will should follow his gut feelings and go with it and contact him. Woody.
3: What about Woody following his gut?
5: Woody always makes a mess of everything.
1: What? Woody does make a mess. There we go.
3: Phil.
1: Wow, it's been said. Phil. Yes, someone knight Phil.
3: What have I made a mess
1: of? Good on you, Phil.
3: Don't answer
5: everything.
3: That question. That's fair enough, Phil.
1: Phil, you can have yourself a Will and Woody. Can you hear it's Stubby Holder? Phil, good on you, mate.
3: So that's one vote for double down, write another message.
1: Yes.
3: We got a text here from Claire, Will.
1: Yes, we've got a text here from Claire. She said, I think you should reply and comment on the meme.
3: So can you...
1: And then say where and when, make it public so he's forced to reply
3: for
1: the people. Don't message him privately because he probably won't reply to that. Thanks, Claire.
3: I am for that. I'm for the public response because that's replying to something he's done.
1: But he's not going to write when and where if he's Joe Jonas, because then everyone goes, okay, great. Now we know that Joe's going to be under the statue of Shane Warne. You know, so like that, the details need to be done privately. Because then there's another hoop in him replying and then going, hey, can we move this over to the DMs? Like,
3: Yeah, that's true. That is true. Let's go to Mandy here. Mandy, what do you think? Should we double down and private message him again? What's the play from this point?
6: You got to lock it or you're going to lose it.
3: Whoa. Wow.
1: He's only here for like another 30 hours, I would say.
6: That's exactly right. And that's why you need to lock it now.
1: And because like Mandy... Love your urgency, Mandy.
3: Desperation.
1: He has a schedule right now. Mandy, how many hours of free time do you think Joe Jonas has in the next 30 hours in Australia?
6: Not a lot. And that's why if you don't lock it, you're going to lose it.
3: You've said that, Mandy. Truth almighty.
1: It's really leaning.
3: It's desperation. It pushes me away. So you're saying 36 hours. He's here for 48 hours, It's Wednesday.
1: Sorry.
3: I'm saying
1: 48,
3: 24 hours and then we've got a further, at least another 24 to 30 hours to get a response.
1: I don't understand what you're waiting for, mate. Like,
3: respond to our message. Like,
1: he's seen it.
3: I know he's seen it.
1: So he's done with it. Because he's replied to something else. He's gone. You know what?
3: Okay, what do you want to say?
1: This is what I think. I reckon he's picked up his phone. He's gone, I've been tagged in this thing from Will and Woody. I follow them.
3: Yeah.
1: Cool. Look, I'm not going to be able to get there. Here's a meme. Saw the DM. He's like, you know what? I just can't do it. He's screaming classic busy guy.
3: Yeah. So what are we saying?
1: Squeaky wheel gets the oil.
3: What are we saying?
1: Just go, hey, mate, saw you commented on our video. Just tell us when and where.
3: Sexy D?
4: Yeah, I don't mind it. I feel like there might be some better ways around it.
1: Mate, just make sure you're like commenting on the right platform. As long as it's on TikTok and not Instagram, we should be fine. No, but seriously, like Dust, we've got to throw something out here.
3: I feel like the wave of momentum from everyone as well is Annalise, to double down on the message.
7: I think you should just DM him the work address. We're here 4 to 6, the days, and then just say...
1: Oh, we're here for more 4 to 6, thanks very much.
7: Yeah, but like you're here between certain hours for the show, and then...
1: 8 a.m. till 7 p.m.
7: Exactly.
3: This is getting complicated. We need to say we'll go to you.
7: You're treating it like dating. Like when Min first messaged you, you replied straight away, and then you got the wife. If you don't message Joe, you're not going to get the cans. So you just got to do it.
3: I needed that pep talk. I say we write 3 messages.
4: Let's do it.
3: I say we write a message every hour until the response.
1: No, too much.
3: I'm on
1: overcorrect,
3: board, baby.
1: Overcorrect. What Annalise is saying is, it is actually quite simple. We just go, we're here every day. It's less than a kilometre from the MCG. We're here tomorrow. But the problem is, it's probably only tomorrow that we've got because he's performing on Friday and I reckon he's going to be on a helicopter half an hour after he performs.
3: Yeah, and it's in the morning as well.
7: Well, you guys should just sit and wait, I guess, for Joe.
3: So, okay, we say where we are and say you come here anytime in the next 2 days.
1: I don't think we can ask him where and when unless he's not going to send us his hotel, is he?
3: I don't think so.
1: He's not.
3: I think Annalise, you're right. I think if we give where we are, he can always say back to that, like, no, it's easier if you come here.
7: He's a meme guy. He's going to love that. He'll love the content around it.
1: I think we say to him, we're going to be here.
3: Do we have his manager? Do we have his manager's details?
7: No.
3: We were never talking to his manager?
7: No.
4: They weren't on TikTok. We've only ever DM'd him directly.
1: And he's been a man of his word and he's been good fun so far. So right, I think we just
3: fire it off. We say where we are. We say the address and just be like, we're here.
1: Yeah, say we're a kilometre. He'll talk in miles.
3: The cans are here and the cans are cold.
1: We're a mile from the... Oh, there's a lot there.
3: We'll figure out the details now. We'll figure out the metrics and stuff later. But like, we're here. Cans are cold whenever you want to come by.
1: Yeah, sell them with the cans. I think that's a great idea.
3: Yes. Because he loves the game. We know he loves the game.
1: Loves the cans, loves the game. Let's do it that way. All right, awesome. We'll give you an update tomorrow.
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11: And the North Edge Northwest have taken out two of their three Tassie topped tourist town awards for 2026.
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11: Tasmania's Education Union says more needs to be done to attract former teachers back into the profession.
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12: Alan Joyce believes Jetstar's decision to charge for overhead carry-on baggage will help keep airfares low.
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1: 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I'm just going to say physical touch right now.
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0: 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And you can too. 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
8: Good morning, I'm Jane Drew with your local news first. First Class Constable Dean Wotherspoon, one of the first on the scene of the Hillcrest Primary School tragedy, described the efforts to save the children as organised chaos. Constable Wotherspoon presented forensic evidence before Coroner Olivia McTaggart on Wednesday as part of the coronial inquest into the six children who died when a freak wind launched a jumping castle into the air in December 2021. The court also heard carabiners used to anchor the inflatable structure were not rated as load-bearing and were likened to toys. However, larger anchoring devices were found in a trailer owned by the jumping castle operator, who had previously been acquitted of criminal charges. The inquest will return on Friday. Awards for bravery during the deadly 2016 La Trobe floods will be handed out today. The Governor of Tasmania will present medals, including the highest honour, the Clark Gold Medal, to three police officers who placed themselves in grave danger attempting to save an elderly couple trapped in their home. Mayor Peter Freshney says it's been more than a century since the awards were handed out.
9: It is 113 years since the first Tasmanian was awarded that medal.
0: No other Tasmanian has received that recognition in 113 years. So first-class constables Adam Filler, Dean Wallerspoon and Mark Johnston will become, as I said, the second, third and fourth Tasmanians to ever receive the highest possible honour for bravery.
8: Council workers Grant Howe and Michael Lind will receive bronze medals. A hike in retail prices by food giant Simplot has raised the hackles of farmers, many of who were recently forced into accepting a lower farm gate price by the processor, who bypassed the negotiating committee in favour of individual contracts. In a letter addressed to their customers, Simplot says the increase is driven by growing input costs and supply chain pressures. Tas Farmers wants to see Simplot pass on the price rise to growers, saying farmers are facing significant cost pressures of their own. And the gates to Table Cape Tulip Farm will swing open tomorrow in the lead up to the return of this year's Wynyard Tulip Festival on October 10. The lineup for the big day has been released, with the Bad Day Orchestra headlining ahead of the fireworks.
9: Good morning, I'm Rob McLennan. The PM will today declare the post-war global order is no longer fit for purpose, warning the Indo-Pacific region should not be used as a chessboard for the world's biggest powers. Anthony Albanese is due to give a major foreign policy speech in New York later today. He'll say Australia must help to shape a new order. Isaac Heaney has spoken publicly for the first time since he and four Swans teammates were hit with a season-ending ban for breaching club standards at the team's hotel in Melbourne. The so-called Pullman Five each apologised to the club's men's and women's players. Heaney with this to say as he left at the end of the day.
10: Oh, it was really nice to to address the whole club, and I'm thankful they could give us their time and understanding.
9: The music industry is remembering Rose Tattoo frontman Angry Anderson, who's died at the age of 79, less than a month after he suffered a heart attack while on tour.
11: Get the jump on your next project with the mighty helpful team at Mitre 10, and check Mitre 10 socials for the latest offers and updates. That's mighty helpful Mitre 10.
9: It's D-Day for Lachie Neale, the Lion star facing the AFL Appeals Board in the hope of overturning his one-match ban for striking. Teammate Dane Zorko says while it would be a blow to the team if he doesn't play in Saturday's AFL Grand Final, they do have plenty of other players to step up.
12: We've brought an extended squad down, so we'll train tomorrow. Everyone will get through. We'll obviously wait for the appeal and see how that all unfolds.
9: And in NRL, the Roosters are waiting to see whether James Tedesco and Daly Cherry-Evans will recover from illness ahead of tomorrow night's prelim against the Dolphins.
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0: got ourselves for a top of 17 across the coast. A possible late shower, so a medium chance of those ones in the evening, and clouds sticking around through the day tomorrow. 20 degrees, a shower or two coming through in the morning. And Saturday, 16 degrees and cloudy for your grand final Saturday.
1: Grand final Saturday this Saturday.
0: Mm-hmm.
1: I had no idea. Bro, is it hot right now? 13 degrees in Smithton, 12 in Burnie, 12 in Devon.
0: Good morning. It's TFM.

0: 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Call 1-300-655-922.
1: Good morning. Far out. It's been a bit of a hectic 12 hours.
2: Yeah, I hear there's been some power situations going on across the coast.
1: Yeah, I'm staging a coup.
2: Yeah, that's cool. Excellent. Bloodless or, traditional?
1: Well, look, I was hoping for bloodless, but, you know, we'll see how the people respond. Mm-hmm. But yeah, it's inevitable. It is underway.
2: Have you established a secret police force yet?
1: Well, it wouldn't be very secret if I told you
2: about
1: it.
2: That is very true. It's on the manifesto.
1: 1-300-655-922 if there's anything on the roads in the community that you need to let us know about that we can tell everybody else about.
2: I did find myself considering I woke up and saw all of the posts being like, where's all of the power gone? Glad that we had our generators serviced yesterday, so I assume that we were still here.
1: I went over to a colleague's house for dinner and I said that I was like, we had our generator serviced. And she's like, really? I was like, yeah. Lucky.
2: Lucky, that is lucky. And so did they have power?
1: We were kumbaya-ing.
2: Nice.
1: We were very kumbaya-ing. But it was good fun.
2: Did you break out the candles?
1: You know, this is... there were some candles. There were some torches. It got me thinking, like, I don't know if I would actually be prepared for a power outage at my place.
2: Well, I'm thinking. I mean, you've got a skylight, so you'd be able to have, like, a dim ambient lighting.
1: Yeah, except it was pretty dark outside. That's what happens at night most of the time. And I don't want to say the name because I know it shows up in there on their thing because I've gotten messages from the person that runs it. So don't say the name.
2: You could spell it.
1: A certain Facebook, a Tasmanian Facebook page that's very, very good at getting the news.
2: Oh, yeah.
1: I was personally chuffed that I got the post up before they did. And then I realized they just didn't post it at all.
2: That's probably because they're like, Ben from CFM's beat me to it. That's my one thing, is beating other people to it.
1: Yeah.
2: Regardless of whether it's correct or not.
1: Yeah. You're correct. I've got access to the Facebook page and I'll be posting more news of my upcoming coup. So stay tuned. Yeah, CFM Devonport, CFM Bernie.
2: We'll give you some details of this very, very, very secret police.
1: Yeah, so we've added in a second. Well, I added in a second topic today that what do you do when the power goes out? Somebody said on CFM Bernie, you can give that a follow on Facebook. She said, turn the lights on. No, that's a feat of purpose.
2: To be fair, how many times per blackout do you go for the light switch? Because I'm at about 5 or 6.
1: Yeah, okay, touche. So my brain went to, he's just gone, oh no, the lights have gone off, go and turn the light switch on. But no, that does make more sense of attempting the light switch.
2: Yeah, I think that's what they mean. Like the first thing they're going to do, I'm like, oh, it's so dark in here, I can't find the candles. Oh, that's why I was looking for the candles. There's no power. True. I'll just go make a hot drink instead.
1: It's the power equivalent of opening the fridge to see if there's anything good in there, closing it, then reopening it and going, maybe in the last 3 seconds. Maybe I just had a boy look. CFM, good morning.
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9: 6:19, it's 17 degrees is our top today with a possible late shower, so be aware of that. And after this, we're going to be talking about either combinations of things or what you do with the powers off.
10: Yeah, I like that we got some reactions to everything. What two things have you put together? Mm. And also, what do you do when the power's out? I'll see if I can put those things together. That would be quite meta. What I put together when the power goes out. I'm like, I part the pages of a book.
9: Yeah. I can tell you that somebody's commented on it, and it appears that the implication is that, how do I put this? When the power goes out, they put together their hand and they

0: CFM Morning Crew with Ben and Nathan for your Thursday. Feel good Thursday. How good is this? Getting to the pointy end of the week and still talking about food.
1: Yes, and it's been nice. I'm actually not eating very much this week, so I'm living vicariously through the. I must say that there was Bickies in the break room. I wonder if that had any relation to
0: no. It didn't.
1: Well, there weren't.
0: There was a sales meeting yesterday.
1: Oh, nice. Yeah. Excellent.
0: I am the opposite. I've been eating a lot this week.
1: Oh, good. Let me live vicariously through you. What have you been eating?
0: Well, last night I went over to a colleague's house for dinner.
1: What'd you have?
0: Lasagna.
1: Good.
0: I got to the end of it. I was still a bit...
1: A little bit of something.
0: So I may or may not have also then gone and gotten Macca's.
1: Drive through on the way. Seriously... About the only time that I think it's really appropriate to get drive-through takeaway is one, when it's 1 a.m. and you're on the way home for a show, or two, when you're leaving someone else's house after dinner and you just want a little bit of like dinner after dinner.
0: Yeah, so yeah. I had a cheeseburger, some nuggets, some chips, and a drink.
1: Yeah, exactly.
0: And in fairness, I didn't break the rules because I didn't go through drive-through. I walked into the shop.
1: Bro, walked into the shop?
0: Yeah, with all the swagger and bravado that you'd expect from me.
1: It's what? It's like 9:15 p.m.
0: It was actually earlier than that. It was really early. Actually, it was like 8 o'clock.
1: Okay.
0: Because the power went off. Usually I stay there and I hang out for ages and I was like, no, the power's off.
1: And cool, I'll like, go home and be quiet and lonely in the dark on my own.
0: No, because here's the thing. My place still had power.
1: Yeah, boy.
0: So I said to text my colleague. I was like, "Hey, mate,
1: just going
0: to
1: see
0: love you, but I'm going to go back to my house that's in the 21st century. So I'll see you later.
1: Have fun, nerds."
0: Her son was like, "Do you want to play chess?" And she's like, "I could not think of anything worse."
1: That's way fun. That would be great to sit around playing chess by the candle.
0: But let me tell you, lasagna, Macca's, put it together, good feed.
1: Yeah, I reckon. Yeah.
0: Good feed.
1: That's fairly spectacular. So things that aren't necessarily good feeds, if you put them together, we've been asking about those things as well.
0: The thing that's kind of gotten me on edge these last couple of weeks is the KFC pickle and Pepsi Max thing. For a multitude of reasons. I like Pepsi Max. I like pickles. I don't know if I'm down to try it together. And on top of that, very quietly, I don't know why I would be paying, say, $5 for my Pepsi Max and pickle from KFC when I could go to the supermarket and buy quite a lot of pickles. It's the whole argument of takeaway versus
1: basically
0: cooking.
1: Yeah, totally. There absolutely is that.
0: But they give it to you. They give it to you deconstructed. It's like, what are we doing here, guys? This pickle Pepsi Max is not on freaking MasterChef. We are not doing deconstructed. Heston Blumenthal is not walking through that door and going, genius.
1: I mean, well,
0: are you googling who Heston Blumenthal is?
1: No, bro. I know who Heston Blumenthal is. I like grilling things.
0: That was gonna hurt my feelings. I'm sorry. Yeah. Continue.
1: Because they've called it pickle core, right?
0: Yeah.
1: And so basically they're doing this because it's a meme on the internet, right? Or whatever it's called if it's on TikTok. A trend. That's it. People still, like still, the whole pickle things.
0: It is still a meme. Yeah.
1: It is still a meme, basically, yeah. So they're doing the pickle core menu because it is a meme. So I'm a pickle stan from way back, before it was super, super trendy. Big pickle guy over here. And so since they're doing a themed menu, then I think they're quite well within their rights to Heston Blumenthal it because they're already doing way too much.
0: I don't have an issue with them making a Pepsi Max pickle drink. The problem I have is they give you a cup, they give you the can of Pepsi Max, and they give you a tub of pickles. They're just like, do it yourself.
1: I mean, that is the new way of doing things. I'm like, look, a devil's advocate, would you prefer it if Colonel Sanders decided how much pickle juice is in your Pepsi Max?
0: They've IKEA flat-packed a drink.
1: They have IKEA flat-packed drink. I wonder what the Swedish IKEA name for the pickle core Pepsi Max would be.
0: Pure kulkulk.
1: Yeah, pure kulkulk. And it's got like three umlauts in it.
0: Yeah. Do little dots over the top.
1: Across the top, yeah.
0: Yeah.
1: Pickled herring.
0: What?
1: I just assume it's got pickled herring in it too. Yeah.
0: What are you supposed to be just like micro dosing the pickle?
1: I think so.
0: It's like one drop.
1: Or do you like chase it?
0: It's like putting little droplets of water in a good whiskey.
1: I like a little bit of

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13: Good morning, I'm Jane Drew. The mother of one of the children fatally injured in the Hillcrest Jumping Castle tragedy walked out of the courtroom yesterday after seeing photos of the toy-like carabiners used to secure the inflatable, which was launched into the air by a freak wind in 2021. First Class Constable Dean Wotherspoon presented forensic evidence on Wednesday and said the anchoring devices used were not rated for load-bearing. However, heavy-duty equipment was found in a trailer owned by the Jumping Castle operator. He also told the court of the tight deadline to wrap up investigations on the day. Rosemary Gamble was acquitted of charges during an earlier criminal trial. The inquest will return before Coroner Olivia McTaggart on Friday. A deadly stretch of the Bass Highway has been prioritised for upgrades, according to the Infrastructure Minister. Recent data from Building Tasmania showing a 13K span between Gennets Hill Road and the Christmas Hills Raspberry Farm had claimed 15 lives and been the site of 31 serious injuries since 2001, including a triple fatality earlier this month. Kerry Vincent saying the goal is to take out the awkward places on the highway, with the ultimate solution to be dual lanes in both directions, but that plan is a while off yet. More bird flu events have been detected, as the Department of Natural Resources and Environment expects more to come. It's now been detected in new parts of Flinders Island, as well as at Douglas River and Orford on the east coast, Strawn and Penguin in the northwest, and Dover and Port Huon to the south. With mutton birds or short-tailed shearwaters beginning to return to Tasmania from feeding grounds, the department is encouraging us to remain vigilant and report any unusual bird deaths or signs of disease to the emergency Animal Disease Hotline. And dust off your old treasures. The National Trust Tasmania is hoping to entice the BBC's Antiques Roadshow to our state. The organisation's calling on locals to help demonstrate why Tasmania would make a fantastic destination for the series. The Trust CEO, Jen Fry, says there's nowhere better to host the program.
0: We have heritage that stretched back to the millennia. We have beautiful stories that we can tell, from Aboriginal history right through to the small little objects that sit on your mantelpiece. It's all really important and a part of what it means to be Tasmanian.
14: Hello, I'm Rob McLennan. Anthony Albanese will deliver a major foreign policy speech today, declaring the current rules-based world order isn't working like it used to. The PM will tell other world leaders in New York that the Indo-Pacific should not be viewed only through the rivalry between the US and China, and that countries in our region deserve the chance to chart their own course. Airports around Australia will be hit by stop work action today, as ground crews that serve as Qantas Link and freight flights walk off the job. It'll be even worse for passengers moving through Sydney, where security screening staff are also downing tools. Fallen movie mogul Harvey Weinstein has been jailed for 15 years after being convicted of sexually assaulting a former TV production assistant. Miriam Haley's among a string of women who've come forward saying they were assaulted by Weinstein. NRL fans may yet get to see a grand final pre-show, even though Tones and Eyes Paul out, John Stevens has now put up his hand and offering to step in.
1: Now, the latest in sports news from cfmtas.com.au.
14: Thousands of fans have turned out in Newcastle to watch the Knights prepare for Sunday's grand final qualifier with Penrith. Captain Kalyn Ponga says he's enjoying the responsibility of turning around last year's wooden spooners.
15: I understand the responsibility I have as the captain of this club and someone that's been here for so long, but it's not one that I shy away from. I actually enjoy it.
14: And Lachie Neal finds out today whether he'll play in the AFL grand final as he appeals his striking suspension.

0: nice and dry, if you know what I'm talking about. A little bit of cloud coming around as well. Tomorrow, partly cloudy, 20 degrees and a shower or two coming through early in the morning. Some light winds. So if you feel that, you know where that's coming from. Looking forward to Saturday, cloudy, 16 degrees and a slight chance of a shower. Maybe it's showering beers at your place. Who knows with the grand final going on. Nathan, over to you.
1: Very sexy weather, Ben. I'll give that, a 7.8. Of sexiness at 7.1. No,
0: 6.9.
1: Oh, nice. 7 degrees in Devonport right now, 5 in Burnie, and nearly 9 degrees in Smithton. It's really hotting up down there. Panther sound effect.
0: Yeah, but it wasn't. It's just me. It's CFM. Good morning.

0: It's FM Morning Crew with Ben and Nathan. Today, the questions, we've got two of them on the table. If you've got anything to add to the convo, 1300 655 922. First and foremost is how do you treat yourself when it comes to the power being off?
1: Yes, absolutely. So what did you... And secondly...
0: And the other one we've got is what combination have you put together? Was it good or was it bad, basically? Mm-hmm. So food, music, anything like that, a combination that surprised you either way.
1: I think the worst thing to happen with the power going off is when you're cooking something, especially if you've been cooking it for like a little while and you've prepped everything and it's just like, what?
0: Yeah.
1: Hopefully the chip shop's got a generator.
0: Yeah. Yeah. Well, that's exactly right, because it would have been at 7:30, just before 7:30. So we had had an early-ish dinner, but 7:30 is pretty well key dinner time for my family growing up. So we would have been cooked. Well, not cooked, I suppose.
1: Would have been not cooked, absolutely. I didn't have to worry about it because, of course, I live in the People's Republic of Penguin and we didn't actually have any power outage. Yeah, didn't actually have any power outages last night. However, I'm a big fan of it. I mean, there's a bunch of stuff you can't do in a power outage, but I've been breaking out the books and candles if you're on your own, or maybe the books and the board games if you're not on your own. Very, very cool stuff.
0: The thing that got me, like, giggling is, I can't remember who it was. I'll double check, but you can get involved with conversations. CFM Devonport, CFM Bernie, by the way, was the answer that they crack out the generator. So Tia has said they watch TV, they plugged it into like a power boxing, like a little generator. Mm-hmm. They've gone, oh no, the power's out. Let's get the TV back on.
1: Yeah. It's like no internet, no anything. It's like, wow, let's crack up in this ancient trunk. And what gems of a past age are contained within it? Free-to-air television.
0: Yeah.
1: We haven't encountered this in a decade.
0: It's just very funny to me that they're like, oh, no, we don't have power. What should we do? Restore the power.
1: Yeah. Yes, we can't watch TV, so better grab the Jenny out and watch some TV.
0: Yeah. Classic. 1300 655 922 if you've got anything to add to the convo. We've got something in the box after this.
1: Yes, we do. You're going to be so annoyed with the questions.
0: You always start with this and you're always correct.
1: Yeah.
0: You're always correct.
1: But it always gets very easy towards the end.
0: That's a matter of perspective,
1: I think there's probably
0: about
1: two things this year that you have not got.
0: Yeah.
1: Yeah,
0: you'd be right.
1: It always ends up.
0: 1300 655 922 CFM.

0: At the CFM Morning Crew, it's that age-old question. What's in the box?
1: 1-3-0-0-6-5-5-9-2-2. We'll take your call.
2: Yeah, absolutely we will.
1: What's in the box, you'll find out, and you'll get yourself in the draw for $1,000 to spend at Truscott.
2: That's true. Now, I'm going to say, I'm not super into this thing in the box.
1: Always a strong way to start with, I'm not in love with
2: I'm
1: the answer.
2: I'm not in love with the answer of this thing, but lots of people are.
1: Oh, Ben.
2: Yes.
1: Is it Nathan?
2: Cut the music. Yes. Thank you. Excellent. I just wanted that dramatic music cut. wow, great idea. I haven't put either of us in the box yet.
1: Well, there's still time.
2: There's still time, absolutely. You know what I'm talking about? All right, so this item, I'm not sure whether this item is more vegetable or mineral, but it's definitely not animal.
1: Yeah, okay? Already pissed me off. Yeah, yep. Continue.
2: It was invented in the 1700s in England, or Blighty. It stems from something called a plant, but isn't actually a plant.
1: Yeah, okay.
2: And the complaint might be in the first couple of questions.
1: Have
2: one,
1: you
2: two,
1: put a
2: three.
1: Coup in the box.
2: Yeah, it's a psyop. I should put a psyop in the box. That'd be great. Algeria? No. Panama? No. It could be argued that in the first three questions or clues, I don't really give enough data. People are like, what are you talking about? So, I'm going to give you lots of data for number four, okay?
1: I love you. Like, it could be argued.
2: It could be argued. I'm like, it's not supposed to be
1: gettable. It's a situation where it could not be argued that enough has been given.
2: True. All right, here we go. The description of this thing is a beverage containing a symbiotic mixture of yeast and bacteria and containing sufficient amounts of nitrogenous organic matter and beet sugar or cane sugar in its aqueous solution.
1: I think you have given too much there because I think I might already have it.
2: Totally.
1: 1-300-675.
2: That's why I don't do it.
1: 922.
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10: Box. 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In the box.
11: What's in the box? In the box. What's in the box today? What's in the box?
0: At the CFM Morning Crew, it's that age-old question. What's in the box?
1: 1-300-655-922 is the number that you need to have ready and raring to go. If at any point you'd like to call through to the show to get involved.
2: I, as usual, am trying to be as annoying and contrarian as possible.
1: You're so anti the system, bro.
2: Yeah, I know. I love being so anti the system. I'm so unpredictable, it's predictable. It's truly. But yeah, I mean, we know the format. It's supposed to sound hard at the start, and then it's supposed to become a bit more obvious as you go along, ending up with everyone getting it in.
1: All right, well, let's find out whether we can. 1-300-655-922 is how Maybell has gotten in contact. Good morning, Maybell.
12: Morning.
1: All right, we've got a whole bunch of clues. Once you think you know what it is, once you've figured it out, use your name as a buzzer, okay?
12: All right.
2: Cool, alrighty. So clue number one, this is definitely not made of an animal. Clue number two, it was invented in the 1700s in England. Three, it comes from something called a plant, but it isn't actually a plant. An old description of this thing is a beverage containing a symbiotic mixture of yeast and bacteria and containing sufficient amounts of nitrogenous organic matter and beet sugar or cane sugar in its aqueous solution.
1: These are the bits that get us confused, Maybell. I'm sure it will become clear as we keep going on.
2: It does get a little bit clearer, yeah. This is also known as bees wine, Palestinian bees, and the balm of Gilead. Ben no longer knows what it is anymore. But, okay, let me just bring you back on track. If you forget about this thing, the bottle will explode. Yep, cool. Alrighty. So this thing can be made... it originally contained about 11% alcohol, but is now down to 0.5% alcohol.
1: Okay.
2: Yep. And it can be made using water, yeast, sugar...
12: I think hello.
2: Cool. So what's your name?
12: What's your name?
13: Wait, what?
12: What's your name?
13: My name's Maybell.
1: There you go.
2: Yeah, Maybell, go for it.
1: Go ahead, have a guess.
13: Is it ginger beer?
2: It is ginger beer. Absolutely, yeah! It is. You nailed it. My clue, the final clue I was about to give you, is it can be made of water, yeast, sugar, and ginger. So, yeah, you nailed it right before it became very obvious.
13: That would have given it away.
1: I thought when it was about the 11%, I thought you had put mead in the box, being based out of honey, and I was like, there's no way that Maybell is going to know what mead is.
2: Yeah. Well done for reverse mansplaining that before it didn't actually happen, because she actually knew the answer. What I meant to put in earlier, is it comes from a SCOBY, which I didn't realise that ginger beer did, because I think that SCOBY is about the grossest thing you can possibly imagine. Have you ever tried kombucha, Maybell?
13: No.
2: No, don't. Yeah, it's got a SCOBY in it. Very, very gross. Tastes like soft drink with flat soft drink with vinegar in it. Icky.
1: Well, you're right. You're instantly in the draw for a goodie bag, and we'll chuck you guys in the draw for $1,000 to spend in Truscott's as well. Although I don't think you're going to be using it for your car.
13: Yeah, no.
1: Crushed
2: it. That's how we do business.
1: Done. CFM.

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9: Good morning, I'm Jane Drew with your local news first. Constable Dean Wotherspoon, one of the first responders to the scene of the Hillcrest Jumping Castle tragedy, has told a court it was organised chaos and the worst casualty event he's seen in his 30-year career. The constable presented forensic evidence before coroner Olivia McTaggart on Wednesday as part of the coronial inquest into the six children who died when a freak wind launched a jumping castle into the air in December 2021. The mother of one of the children fatally injured in the incident walked out of the courtroom yesterday after seeing photos of the toy-like carabiners used to secure the inflatable. Rosemary Gamble was acquitted of charges during an earlier criminal trial. The inquest is being held in stages with further blocks scheduled for November and December. Illicit drugs, cash and suspected stolen property, including a firearm, have been seized after targeted searches at Mayfield and Invermay in the state's north. It's alleged methamphetamine, MDMA and other illicit drugs were located alongside motorcycles and mountain bikes suspected to be stolen, as well as a shotgun stolen back in 2021. A 36-year-old from Mayfield and a 38-year-old from Invermay, both charged with trafficking in a controlled substance alongside other charges, and fronted the Launceston Magistrates Court yesterday. The state government has continued to defend cuts after it was revealed 140 Building Tasmania jobs are expected to be axed. The details into which jobs will be on the chopping block are still emerging. Minister Kerry Vincent making promises about how the government will approach the cuts.
10: Forced redundancies are not part of the program at this present time.
9: But Labor's Dean Winter says that's hard to believe.
11: The concern from inside those walls at the moment is from people who simply don't believe him when he says there'll be no forced redundancies, because the conversations they're having inside of those walls are so difficult.
9: And industrial action will be paused by port workers to accommodate the Spirit of Tasmania 5's entrance into the Mersey this weekend. The Merc reports the Australian Maritime Officers Union confirmed yesterday that its members would resume normal duties this weekend for the vessel's arrival. It's hoped Tasports acknowledges the good faith move by workers when returning to the negotiating table. Spirit 5 is undertaking testing ahead of entering service late October.
12: Hi there, I'm Rob McLennan. Well, tributes continue for Angry Anderson following the Aussie rocker's death this week. The 79-year-old Rose Tattoo lead singer did plenty of charity work that featured on A Current Affair. Former host Ray Martin telling Nine he was adored by viewers.
13: People realised that when he went doing things for them or looking after people, people in trouble, he was fair dinkum.
12: Qantas says today's stop work by ground crews at four major airports will not affect domestic or international flights. Walkouts are scheduled for this morning and late this afternoon at Sydney, Brisbane, Adelaide and Perth. Security screening staff will also down tools in Sydney.

0: Mars. A new report has found half of Aussies in their 20s are still living with their parents, up from 39% in 2001. The Hilda report saying young men are more likely to live with their folks longer.
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0: Lachie Neal finds out today if he'll play in the AFL Grand Final as he appeals his one-match striking ban. Premiership coach Adam Simpson telling Fox while it was a silly thing to do, he shouldn't be suspended.
2: I think he should get off, but if he gets a week, then that's totally on him and it's a self-inflicted distraction.
0: And former Newcastle great Kurt Gidley believes the Knights can continue their fairy tale finals run and cause a boil over in Sunday's NRL prelim against the Panthers.
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0: I was on top of 17 across the coast today. A possible late shower tomorrow, 20 degrees, a shower or two coming through early in the morning. And Saturday, 16 degrees and some cloud.
1: It's quite differentiated across the coast so far. 7 degrees in Devonport, 9 degrees in Smithton, 5 degrees in Burnie.
0: There you go. 1300 655 922. It's the CFM Morning Crew. Give us a buzz if there's anything we need to know about. Hey,

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1: Along the northwest coast, this is the CFM Morning Crew with Ben and Nathan.
0: Let's getting ourselves towards 7:15. We got the lovely ladies from Integrative Health and Wellness Centre joining us in the studio in the next 10 or so minutes.
2: If I just run absolutely flat and become someone that I am not in the next month, we'll know that that Complex B vitamin shot that we did is really all that's been animating me.
0: Yeah, it's a little bit uncanny valley, isn't it? You just whoop,
2: whoop, that's kind of how it felt.
0: Yeah, yeah. Well, if you've felt like you've been repowered because the power's gone down last night in Devonport, let us know what you did in the meantime. 1-300-655-922. Maybe you tried some new food combinations. So 1-300-655-922.
2: Cold spaghetti and cold baked beans on bread.
0: So on the topic of baked beans, I went back to the mainland last weekend for my anniversary.
2: Yes.
0: And you're a baked beans person.
2: I rate baked beans.
0: I am a baked beans person, but I really only do artisanal baked beans. I'm a bougie bitch when it comes to that.
2: I'm the exact opposite. I'm like, if having a bougie breakfast out somewhere and they're like, yes, when we have the house beans, I'm like, surely the Heinz quote is like, if it ain't Heinz, it ain't nothing, or something like that.
0: Give me house made beans. But no, I got a big brekkie on Sunday.
2: Yeah, totally.
0: And we went there and we get it all and it comes out with beans and my girlfriend goes, oh, can I have a little bit? I say, yeah, go for it. You can have whatever you want from my plate. She's the only person that is allowed to eat my food. I don't share food. I share food with her. And she goes for the beans. I said, oh, yeah, have them. She's like, oh, no, I don't want to have too many. I said, no, have them. It's Heinz beans. I said, I don't really do Heinz beans. She's the same as you. She will only do them if they're Heinz.
2: Absolutely. The phrase, it has to be Heinz, was their famous campaign. Yeah. I don't want them bougie beans. It doesn't taste like the plastic ones that I expect.
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0: 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Going for a
2: 7:29.
0: Across the coast of that. No, that's not correct. And on the other side, we've got Integrative Health and Wellness Centre joining us in the studio.
2: Cool. I'm keen to integrate my health and wellness

0: It's the CFM morning crew for your Feel Good Thursday.
1: Yeah.
0: Beautiful day, a bit of rain potentially coming later in the day, but nothing to worry about because things are all good because we're healthy.
1: We're healthy. We've got our power back. But what we'd really like is to get our energy back.
0: Yes.
1: And to maybe avoid getting sick altogether if we could.
0: Yeah, and to have a chat about that, the incredible team from the Integrative Health and Wellness Centre in Devonport.
1: Yay.
0: Joining us in the studio. Guys, welcome in.
2: Hello.
3: Hello.
0: If we just very quickly look back at the last time we spoke, Jess, you specifically mentioned the healthy ranges of minerals and vitamins as prescribed by a doctor is typically based on medical history, historical research rather, and that's primarily been done with the male body as the vision, essentially. Obviously, we're now getting to a point where research is a little bit more even keeled, but we're still dealing with the after impacts of that. So, as a medical professional, what kind of differences are there in the mineral requirements, the way the people interact with those minerals and vitamins between a male and a female?
3: Yeah, that's interesting. A lot of the research is done around males. And I guess personally, I have a interest in women's health and especially perimenopause and menopause, so getting those hormones right. But it is very different. I think it's not even just gender difference, it's individual difference. Mm. And so we don't generically look at anything. We take an individual basis for everyone that walks into the clinic.
2: Yeah, definitely. I think also hormones is a big buzzy as well. And men and testosterone, you know, they need different testosterone levels to what women need. And estrogen, those things are different in the male, female. So you have to, depends on the individual for sure. It's not just a set number for male or female. Yeah.
1: Cool. So there's a bunch more information than the average bear might not know about this that you guys have available to, and you're treating people and seeing people about it. The individuality of it struck me because Ben and I had the multi-B shots while we were there. Ow.
2: You loved it.
1: Not worth not doing for it, but like I was like, oh, it's a little bit like a dead arm the next day.
0: It was the feeling of the injection of superpowers.
1: Yeah, exactly that.
2: How did you feel after that?
1: Yeah, I was bouncing off the walls for sure. Yeah. Amazing. I was so run down. Yep. And maybe, I'm not sure, maybe Ben wasn't as run down, but I've been doing a fair bit of burning the candle at both ends. My partner was like, I don't know, man. I don't know because I was a little bit manic towards the first evening, and I've kind of just been on a vibe ever since.
0: To be honest with you, the day that he came in, like the next day he comes into the studio, he had the most energy he'd had the entire time he's been doing breakfast, from my perspective, which I think just really speaks to the power of that and the fact that you're able to provide that expert guidance to go, hey, this might be something that'll help you out.
1: Totally, and look, I go to the gym, I go to PT, I do remedial massage, I eat mostly whole foods. I've been trying to take it pretty seriously this year. And so even still, there was stuff that I was missing, clearly, that you're just not going to get until you run into an expert and they give you something specific, which is exactly what you guys do.
3: Yeah, and you can feel like you're doing all of the right things, but it might just come down to, you know, your gut absorption or something that we're missing in that picture. Your sleep pattern would be terrible, I imagine, as well.
1: Yeah, it's nice.
3: Which doesn't really help anything either. So, you know, even when we feel like we're doing the right things, there's still other aspects that we can work on and look at.
1: Cool. One of the biggest takeaways I got from coming to see you, it's kind of like the doctor thing. Health and being healthy can sometimes be different things. And it's like if you go to the doctors when something's like really broken and they're like really need to fix something. Yeah. However, you're doing preventative stuff. So you don't need to wait until something gets really broken, like you need to go to the emergency room. You might be able to just take care of that early with some like with some advice and some technique and some kind of exciting technology and medicine you hadn't really thought about before. And so these are the kind of people that you're wanting to encourage to come and see you. People who, maybe just starting to feel like, oh, I could do with a bit of a tune-up.
2: I think you totally nailed it because you have been listening to me, haven't you?
0: We try.
2: You have. Oh, let's take it on. Because we're emergency nurse practitioners and we have been for many, many years. And then I think we just, you get sick of that chronic illness and looked at. That's why we did it, because we're looking at prevention is key and how to not live forever, but like have quality in those years. So it's more about, just trying to be well within the years that you've got and have a good time. And we can totally prevent illness. Like we really strongly believe in that. So we try to help. Prevention is the biggest thing. So we just keep people going and we look at the trends in pathology and we make sure they stay on the right path. Yep.
1: Just finally, is it easier to prevent an illness than treat it.
3: What do you think?
1: Yeah, that's kind of what I thought.
3: Yeah.
0: I suppose it's depending on what the illness is and what the severity is, but if you wanted to get expert advice on how you can kind of look after yourself in a better capacity or get a little bit of a tune-up yourself, you can find the incredible team, Liana and Jess, at the Devonport Integrative Health and Wellness Centre in Mayendetta. Guys, thank you so much for joining us, and hopefully it won't be too long till we speak again.
2: Thanks, guys.
3: Thanks.

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10: Good morning, I'm Jane Drew with your local news first. First Class Constable Dean Wotherspoon, one of the first on the scene of the Hillcrest Primary School tragedy, described the efforts to save the children as organised chaos. Constable Wotherspoon presented forensic evidence before Coroner Olivia McTaggart on Wednesday as part of the inquest into the 6 children who died when a freak wind launched a jumping castle into the air in December 2021. The court also heard the carabiners used to anchor the inflatable structure were not rated as load-bearing and were likened to toys. However, larger anchoring devices were found in a trailer owned by the jumping castle operator, who has previously been acquitted of criminal charges. The inquest will return on Friday. A deadly stretch of the Bass Highway has been prioritised for upgrades, according to the Infrastructure Minister. Recent data from Building Tasmania showing a 13K span between Gennins Hill Road near Elizabethtown and Christmas Hill's Raspberry Farm had claimed 15 lives, including a triple fatality earlier this month, and been the site of 31 serious injuries since 2001. Kerry Vincent saying the section near the farm will be the first fixed before patches at either end of Sassafras, with the ultimate solution to be dual lanes in both directions, but that plan is a while off yet. Awards for bravery during the deadly 2016 La Trobe floods will be handed out today. The Governor of Tasmania to present the medals, including the highest honour, the Clark Gold Medal, to three police officers who placed themselves in grave danger attempting to save an elderly couple trapped in their home. Mayor Peter Fresney says it's a historic day.
8: It is 113 years since the first Tasmanian was awarded that medal. No other Tasmanian has received that recognition in 113 years. So first-class constables Adam Filler, Dean Wallerspoon and Mark Johnston will become, as I said, the second, third and fourth Tasmanians to ever receive the highest possible honour for bravery.
10: And a hike in retail prices by food giant Simplot has raised the hackles of farmers, many of who were recently forced into accepting a lower farmer gate price by the processor, who bypassed the negotiating committee in favour of individual contracts. Tas Farmers wants to see Simplot pass the price rise on to growers, saying farmers are facing significant cost pressures of their own.
11: Hello, I'm Rob McLennan. There's been a security breach on a government website, the PM revealing an OpenAI agent hacked into Medicare back in June. Anthony Albanese says it accessed both public and non-public files.
12: A forensic investigation aided by the Australian Signals Directorate is now underway to ascertain more information, including what other government systems were affected.
11: A fresh security deal will see Australia provide $60 million worth of military gear and aid for Ukraine in its ongoing war with Russia. That takes our contribution since the start of the conflict in 2022 to $1.9 billion. The families of 35 Australians still missing in Nepal are pleading for the federal government to help out 4 weeks after the disaster struck. And Jimmy Barnes is leading the tributes for Rose Tattoo singer Angry Anderson, who's died at the age of 79. Barnes is saying he was a good-hearted man who cared for the downtrodden.
9: Now, the latest in sports news from cfmtas.com.au.
11: Retired Newcastle Knights player Kurt Gidley reckons his old side can not only topple the Panthers in Sunday's prelim final, they can go on to claim the NRL Premiership. As we head towards Saturday's AFL Grand Final, former West Coast coach Adam Simpson's hoping Lachie Neale's suspension will be overturned and he'll be allowed to play for the Lions. And Aussie cricketers are in action later today. They're taking on South Africa in the first of three one-day clashes.

0: the knife thing.
1: We're just hanging for a moment.
0: That's good. That's good, right? Why didn't I think of that? We today are talking about all things hanging.
1: Yeah, we hanging.
0: We'll get around to the power conversation a little bit later, but true. Things that you put together.
1: Yeah, things that, you know, that you connect together and maybe other people don't like together. Maybe two classic things that you love. Maybe they don't go really well together. Michelle has said the classic, the ultimate argument, which is Macca's chips with Macca's ice cream.
0: Which I've never done.
1: It's a fairly sane way to approach it. That's where I'm at, basically. I like my chippies to be chippies. I don't like my chippies to have ice cream on them. I like my ice cream to be ice cream. I don't necessarily need it to have chippies in it.
0: On, it would have been Sunday, I reckon. My girlfriend and I, you know, again, spending time together. It might have been Thursday. Semantics don't really matter. But she's like, we had dinner. She's like, I'm still craving
1: a little bit of something.
0: I was like, oh, yeah, well, what do you think? She's like, oh, we could get some sundaes with some chippies and dip a chippy. I was like, excuse me?
1: I can see why, if you're not sure if you want a sweetie or a savoury, whereas that's a great option. But for me, that just ruins both of them.
0: Mm.
1: In a way, like, I'm not into sweet and salty popcorn either.
0: Yeah, see, I am a sweet and salty popcorn guy. Cool.
1: It takes the sweetness out of the salt and the saltiness out of the sweet. It's I'm kind of just like, what's the point?
0: I just don't like the idea of potato with ice cream.
1: Yeah, I mean, potato and oil with ice cream. I just tend to find sometimes that ruins both individual things.
0: If it's a saltiness, I wonder whether they'd still feel the same if they just sprinkled a little bit of a salt sachet over the ice cream.
1: Intriguing. The same. Does it need the hotness in there as well? What if you just like, I don't know. I suppose you can just go to Macca's and get that. I'm like, would never catch me. Would never catch me connecting those dots together.
0: Some people just, you know, they're the things you just don't think of, because Steve has said Baconaise, Heinz Baconaise on crumpets.
1: Heinz discontinued Baconaise on crumpets.
0: And you know what?
1: I'm here for it, man.
0: Go for your life. If that's what you want to do, that's what you want to do. 1-300-655-922. We've got Stream on the other side. All thanks to Talk Gear for guys.
1: It's going to be good. Are we going to mix these two songs together?
0: No.

0: 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Stream on.
1: 1-300-655-922, all thanks to the absolute legends at Talk Gear. For guys, we're going to give you a couple of songs. You tell us which one's been streamed more. If you're right, you're in the draw for $100 to spend there.
2: That's
1: street
2: exciting
1: works.
2: Stuff.
1: Won't stop your style. They're open as usual with access from the main street. Two songs, one of which is Australian. Well, there's an Australian element mixed in with some English, and then one that I believe is American.
2: All right, cool.
1: So if you would like to play and find out which one has been streamed more, give us a call, 1-300-655-922.
2: It's kind of like the three Neapolitan ice cream flavors of our Western world for us, isn't it?
1: Mm.
2: Britain, America, and Australia.
1: Yeah. No.
0: Being a friend of CFM sure does have its benefits. 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
2: It's all crazy not to.
1: To talk here for guys. The street works won't stop your side. They're open as usual with access from the main street. Let's see who's on the phone. CFM, good morning. Who have we got here?
5: Good morning, it's Roz. How are you?
1: Not too bad, Roz. Bruce. Yourself?
5: Really good, thank you.
1: That's good. I'm really glad to hear that. Well, hopefully we can make it better with some correct answers here. Are you ready to go?
5: Yes, I'm ready.
1: All right, so we have the song Lean On by Major Lazer.

0: That one up against P Now, Elton John, and Dua Lipa. Yeah, so we are not including the streams from the original. Is it Rocket Man? No. I can't even remember what the original's from, but yes, correct, it is. It is the Elton John one. Is that just purely off name recognition for you, Roz?
1: That was just a pure guess.
0: You know what? Sometimes the guess comes up right, and it has in this case recently in the draw for $100 to spend at Talk Gear for Guys, and of course also in the draw for that $1,000 to spend at Truscott's Tire Solution.
1: Thank you so very much. Have a good day.
0: I think it's from Rocket Man, and I think it's going to be a long, long time. Yeah, let's go with it. Is it Pinyao?
2: I've heard fans pronounce it as Pinyao.
0: Pinyao?
2: Pinyao.
0: Let's do some research on that. All I know is there's one guy that's in Empire of the Sun from that. But anyway,
2: really,
0: he's Elton John, Dua Lipa, and Pinyao.
2: Pinyao. Pinyao, rhyming Pinyao with cow.
0: Pinyao.
2: Pinyao.
0: I apologise. Elton John, Dua Lipa, Pinyao. Mm-hmm. Playing right Pinyao on CFM.

0: CFM Morning Crew with Ben and Nathan, 1300 655 922. We've got the Bernie Show coming up in a couple of, well, actually next weekend, so make sure that you get down to that.
1: Yeah.
0: They've got the CFM Sideshow Alley. They've got the 7AD Animal Nursery.
1: I'm really excited. I assume we're going along.
0: I'm really hoping we've said this so many times, and yet we still actually have not gotten any clarification as to whether we're invited or not.
1: Is anyone sending us to the show? I mean, we can obviously just go to the show. We can just go to the show.
0: Very much just go to the show.
1: But given all the tickets we're handing out, I'm assuming we're going along to take some videos and have some fun.
0: Yeah, well, that's what we've got to do, is we've got to just be like, oh, no, we're going for work.
1: Yes. But yes, you can go for fun, and you can also go for free if you get one of the free passes.
0: Yeah,
1: that
0: we're giving
1: away
0: some doubles all through this week, and also very quietly, and I don't want to say this because obviously it's way better to stick with us. Our sister station 7BU has also given away a couple passes,
1: but yeah, you don't tell anyone about companies.
0: But we've got double passes to give away all week, and if you'd like to get along to the Bernie Show, you should call us.
1: Yeah.
0: 1300 655 922. It's the ultimate local tradition, bringing together show bags, sideshow alley, agricultural displays, and family fun.
1: Can't
0: for
1: wait.
0: Everyone. Check it out. Next weekend, it's the Bernie Show, and we're now 1300 655 922.
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12: Good morning, I'm Jane Drew. A Tasmania police officer has described efforts to save the lives of children during the Hillcrest Primary School tragedy as organised chaos. First Class Constable Dean Wotherspoon gave evidence before the coronial inquest yesterday, describing how he was at a fatal car crash near Sprent when all police resources were diverted to the school and that everybody was doing what they could to save the children. He also said the impact of the tragedy had hastened the end of some officers' careers. The mother of one of the children fatally injured in the incident walked out of the courtroom yesterday after seeing photos of the toy-like carabiners used to secure the inflatable. The inquest returns in Devonport on Friday. Tasmanians are being encouraged to continue reporting any unusual bird deaths, with the Department of Natural Resources and Environment confirming mutton birds are beginning to arrive from their annual feeding grounds. NRE says it's not unusual for some of the short-tailed shearwaters to die during or shortly after migration, given the significant physical demands of the journey, some travelling around 15,000 k's to return to our shores. The number of bird flu events detected in Tasmania has risen to 44. Including locations on Flinders Island, Douglas River and Orford in the east, Strawn and Penguin in the northwest, and Dover and Port Huon to the south. A combination of fatigue, alcohol and medication ultimately impaired a 59-year-old man's driving before his ute fatally rolled on a remote northeast road in 2024, according to the coroner. Log truck contractor Russell David Morrison had driven about 350 kilometres in the 24 hours leading up to the crash. No formal recommendations were made. The new Spirit of Tasmania passenger terminal is nearing completion ahead of welcoming passengers late October. Spirit 5 will briefly visit Devonport this weekend to undertake testing along the Mersey. And in the NBL, Tasmania has had a second-round loss to the Taipans in Cairns. Trailing by a single point at half-time, the Jackies weren't able to claw it back. The final score, 93-87.
13: We put ourselves in a position in the fourth quarter to have a chance to win. It was just 10 minutes at that point to win or lose, and we went to sleep on the three ball.
14: Morning, I'm Rob McLennan. An investigation's underway after an AI agent breached an Australian government website. It accessed a Medicare statistics portal in June, Anthony Albanese slamming the company for taking so long to fess up, as work continues to find out exactly what was accessed.
15: No personal information is believed to have been accessed at this stage, but investigations are ongoing.
14: American Secretary of State Marcus Rubio has met with his Russian counterpart to discuss a partial ceasefire in Ukraine. He says both sides have expressed some interest in halting attacks on energy infrastructure, although there's no word yet from Moscow. One of South Australia's infamous Snowtown murderers has been moved to a pre-release centre in Adelaide after being granted parole. And there'll never be a nighttime AFL grand final if Victorian Liberal leader Jess Wilson is elected. She says she will invoke ministerial powers to prevent that from happening.
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14: It's D-Day for Lachie Neale, the Lions star facing the AFL Appeals Board, hoping to overturn his one-match ban for striking. Teammate Dane Zorko says if he does miss Saturday's grand final, they've got plenty of others who can step up.
16: We've got an extended squad down, so we'll train tomorrow. Everyone will get through. We'll obviously wait for the appeal and see how that all unfolds.
14: And in NRL, the Roosters are waiting to see whether James Tedesco and Daly Cherry-Evans will get over illness ahead of tomorrow night's prelim against the Dolphins.
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0: across the coast. We've got the Eyes in the Sky. By the Eyes in the Sky, I mean the man on our website, cfmtaz.com.au. 17 degrees out top today with a possible late shower tomorrow. 20 degrees, a shower or two coming through early in the morning, leaving the rest of the day partly cloudy with some light wind as well. And Saturday, 16 degrees and a touch of cloud.
1: I'm glad there's no actual eyes in the sky. That is a fairly insane weather forecast to a degree. But it is currently 10 degrees in Devonport, and it's 10 degrees in Burnie, and it's 11 in Smithton right
0: now. Insane forecast to about 10 degrees.
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0: Give us a call.
1: Imagine if there was big eyes in the sky.
0: Yeah. The letter I.
1: Oh, well, that would be a bit better.
0: Or, like, clouds made of frozen water. That'd be some big ice in the sky.
1: That'd be some big ice in the sky. Yep, cool. Absolutely.
0: Or better diamonds.
1: Than, just ginormous. Anyways, well, I can't get past the idea of you reading the weather and being like, from our eye in the sky, and you just look in the sky and there's just like a, you know, the sky's looking back at you. Very strange.
0: Yeah. Yeah. If a person only has one eye, do they wink or do they blink?
1: If you've only got one eye, give us a call, 1-300-655-922. Do you wink or do you blink?
0: Yeah, just good. We're negotiating power there. You're just like, I'm not taking a stance either way.
1: Exactly. There's people who can tell us, and otherwise we don't know nothing about nothing. We've been asking the same thing about what do you do when the power goes out, and what two things that are great and you put them together and they are bad, or what two things are bad individually, but put them together and they're amazing. Surely you can figure an example of either.
0: There's got to be a decent list of examples. Surely.
1: Truly.
0: Surely. 1-300-655-922. Or what you do when the power's out. Maybe when the power's out, you put together weird concoctions and you try and Frankenstein it. You're like, maybe when the power comes back up, it'll zap it and turn my pickle Pepsi Max into a live drink.
1: Yeah, totally. We should probably go try it out. I hate to follow trends, but I happen to really like pickles.
0: I don't know.
1: Yeah. What's something odd that you can put a pickle with that would upset people? I'm just trying to think of things that I like that wouldn't go well together. But I'm a fairly well-constructed being and fairly serious about my flavour combination, so I'm pretty sure it all works.
0: Speaking of things that go well really poorly or really well, depending on how you perceive it, it's a CFM Morning Crew with Ben and Nathan.
1: I thought you were going to say this song.

0: Time to party like it's your birthday. With CFM's birthday book.
1: 1300 655 922. It's all thanks to the absolute legends. The Terry White Kenmart in the four-way. So open 7 days a week until 9 p.m. for all of your late night needs. If you get your birthdays nominated, you could be winning $100 to spend there. All you got to do is tell us who is celebrating, what you want to tell them, and they could be on their way. What happened in history today, mate?
2: A couple of bits and bobs. Interesting. Christopher Columbus embarked on his second expedition to the New World with 17 ships.
1: Yeah, nice.
2: That's well, good not for
1: nice,
2: him. Absolutely that. 60 Minutes came out for the first time. In 1957, Jailhouse Rock by Elvis Presley, the Billboard Song of the Year, was released.
1: There you go.
2: Babe Ruth played his final baseball game as the Yankees. And there was something that I wanted to mention that was good. Oh, yeah. First ever KFC open today. No pickles.
1: A happy birthday in the world of celebrities. Relatively slim one as far as celebs go, I suppose, is the best way to look at it. A happy birthday to Jim Henson.
2: Yeah, my boy Jim.
1: Who was the original voice of Kermit. Kermit the Frog here.
2: That's not bad. Dangerously good Kermit impression.
1: Phil Hartman's birthday as well. A happy birthday to Ian Bowen and happy birthday to Ben Platt, who you might know as Benji from Pitch Perfect. Also, happy birthday to that vegan teacher who had quite a moment in the late 2010s. In Australian celebrity birthdays, a happy birthday to Howard Florey, who is an Australian pathologist, apparently. Happy birthday to John Kerr, who you might know from firing Gough Whitlam's government in the 80s? Was it 60s? 60s? 70s.
2: I'm gonna go Goldilocks in the 70s.
1: Yeah, it's the 70s. There was all a test. I definitely knew that. A happy birthday as well to Michael Potter, Australian rugby league footballer.
2: Also, shouts to F. Scott Fitzgerald, classic American author, writer of The Great Gatsby, amongst other things, and Linda McCartney.
1: There you go, a whole lot of people. And in local legends, a whole lot of people as well. Happy birthday to Tommy. Happy third birthday, Tommy. Love from Mum and Dad. Happy birthday as well for a second chance. Happy birthday, little bro. Love your big sisters, Estelle and Isabel.
2: We've also got Oliver Wright, wishing you a very happy 10th birthday, Ollie. We hope you have the best day celebrating with all your friends. Thank you for being such a kind and caring friend to us. Love, Ella and Hugh.
1: Another one for Tommy, actually. Sorry. Happy birthday, Tommy. Love from Nan, Aunt Beck, Lily and Tyler. And there's another one from Oliver as well.
2: There is. Happy 10th birthday to our amazing Ollie. What a way to celebrate turning the big 10, spending your birthday at your very first school camp. Oh, how good. We hope you have the best time making awesome memories, laughing with your mates and enjoying every minute. We love you so much, Ollie, and couldn't be prouder of the amazing, funny and clever boy you're becoming.
1: Happy birthday to Matt Galea in Burnie. Happy birthday, Matt, from Orvisit to Bruins in East Devonport. PS, if you win, they're all sharing it. There you go.
2: Yeah, that's what real friends are for. Happy birthday, one Jacob Nielsen.
1: Squeeze of toothpaste each.
2: Have a sweet day and enjoy your special tea. Lots of love from Auntie Beck and Kalinda.
1: Shelley Street in Wynyard. Happy birthday, Shelley. You have a great day.
2: And Susan in Gawler. Happy birthday, Nana Susan. We hope you have a great day. We love you lots. Love from Caleb, Macklin, Elise and Lenny. If you're in the Gawler shop today, don't forget to wish Susan happy birthday.
1: Susan! Happy birthday.
2: Happy birthday,
1: 1-300-655-922. Happy birthday to everybody out there that we haven't said happy birthday to already. Or cfmtaz.com.au or for Terry White, Kenmar in the four ways. I've been 7 days a week until 9 p.m. for all your late night needs.
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1: 822 or top of 17 across the coast today. No idea what the temperature is in Boston though. On a train.

0: 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It's the CFM Street Team.
1: They're out and about. Where are they?
2: No one knows.
3: Well,
2: two of them do.
3: And soon, all of us will.
1: Raven, good morning.
4: Good morning. Hey, guys, I am down at Valentino's Family Restaurant today. Nice. I know. 58 Bess Street in Devonport. And at Valentino's, you can get delicious meals made with love in a warm and welcoming atmosphere. Valentino's catering for you. And in fact, the first five people to come and find me this morning, I have some $25 vouchers to spend at Valentino's. Yeah, the first five to come and see me. On board the cruiser this morning, also, I have your Crips New Bake Master Loaf. I've got some No Pong deodorant as well, all natural, Australian made, plastic free, making freshness since 2015. I've got some cans of Red Bull as well, because of course I do. Red Bull gives you wings, and lots of other goodies as well. So come and find me. I'll be here for the next 10 to 15 minutes or until the Coast Burst freebies run out.
1: I didn't want to interrupt, but I if you've got five of the vouchers, you're not a sugar mama, you're a sugo mama, because they've got sugo's the tomato.
4: And that is my cue to go.
1: Yeah, sorry. Yeah, okay, fair enough. Good morning, Morgs.
5: Good morning, guys. So this morning I'm out at the Beach Hotel, and I've got a few great stuff for us. I've got some magnets thanks to the Tassie Plastering Chick. No job's too small. I've got our Crips Master Loaf baking for Tasmania since 1878. And I've got some of the Juicy Isle, the Good Lemon Sparkling Lemon Fruit Drink. A clean citrus taste crafted with real lemon juice to create a great flavour. So make sure you come and see me outside the Beach Hotel. I'll be here for the next 10 minutes or so, or until we run out of the Coast Best freebies. It's the CFM Cruiser, powered by Harvey Norman, the king of big screen TVs.
1: Wow, I'm assuming that their palmers have probably got some sauce on it, so Morgs is also a sugo daddy.
6: Yeah, Morgs is sugo daddy right now.
1: It's a solid joke and I stand by it. Go and find them. It's a good joke. Sugo, it's an Italian tomato sauce. It's got some olive oil in there. It's got garlic. It's got onions in it. Goes
6: it's
1: on
6: definitely palms. One of my favourite components to a good joke is like the telling of how good a joke it is. I have to do that sometimes. I understand.
1: CFM. Never read much.

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1: And if you would like to, if you'd like to feel really good, don't go watch this movie because this movie is seems very scary.
0: Unless for some reason seeing other things is scary. You know, it gets your blood pumping and you
1: like it. I can only assume it does. I had a friend who was super into, like, scary movies.
0: Can I just quickly say congratulations on having a friend?
1: Continue. Dude, seriously, yes. Amazing.
0: Hope to be there one day.
1: Great bloke, great hairdresser, Ezra, Clocktower Barber. And he loves his horror. And so when he has nightmares, he's kind of, he likes horror movies so much, and he's so desensitized to it. He's like a nightmare, which is genuinely terrifying. He just, like, enjoys it.
0: No, don't like that.
1: Yes, isn't it crazy? Like, but it makes sense. So I think people who like, what would scare us, other people like.
0: So he gets scared by dreams. He's like, ah, it's too peaceful. but we've got a movie that's coming out next week. We're doing an exclusive movie preview on the 30th for it. So that's Wednesday. Starts off at 6 o'clock. We're asking you to get there a little bit early to check in for that one as well at Reading in Devonport. It's Verity, Colleen Hoover's book, turned into a feature film.
1: The incredible Giovanna Simpson.
0: Yeah,
1: said it's her favourite book ever.
0: Yep, friend of the show. One of the announcers on our sister station, 7AD7BU, that lot. And yeah, she's like, oh, I need to go and see this movie. Great. Good for you.
1: Fantastic. And if you also feel like that.
0: Yeah, if you feel the exact same way and you've got somebody else that wants to go in the same way, give us a call 1-300-655-922 because you can win yourself a double pass for Verity.
1: Very
0: Don't
1: cool.
0: Believe everything you read.
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13: Good morning, I'm Jane Drew. First Class Constable Dean Wotherspoon, one of the first on the scene of the Hillcrest Primary School tragedy, described the efforts to save the children as organised chaos. Constable Wotherspoon presented forensic evidence before Coroner Olivia McTaggart on Wednesday. As part of the inquest into the six children who died when a freak wind launched a jumping castle into the air in December 2021. The court also heard the carabiners used to anchor the inflatable structure were not rated as load-bearing and were likened to toys. However, larger anchoring devices were found in a trailer owned by the Jumping Castle operator, who had previously been acquitted of criminal charges. Five La Trobe locals will be awarded for their gallant efforts in the deadly 2016 floods. The Governor of Tasmania will present medals, including the highest honour, the Clark Gold Medal, today as part of the Tasmanian Bravery Awards, run by the Royal Humane Society of Australasia. Mayor Peter Fredesny says it's deeply moving to see the extraordinary acts of bravery recognised.
14: Where three serving police officers, first class constables, each of them, attempt to rescue a couple who were isolated up at Shale Road in La Trobe beside the river, and in the middle of the night attempted multiple rescues, which unfortunately weren't possible. So those attempts are being, and that bravery is being acknowledged. But likewise, the bravery of two council workers who provided assistance during those attempts.
13: The ceremony at La Trobe Memorial Hall, representing the first time in the society's 152-year history that the awards have been held outside of Government House. A deadly stretch of the Bass Highway has been prioritised for upgrades, according to the Infrastructure Minister. Recent data from Building Tasmania showing a 13K span between Gennets Hill Road near Elizabethtown and the Christmas Hills Raspberry Farm had claimed 15 lives, including a triple fatality earlier this month, and been the site of 31 serious injuries since 2001. Kerry Vinson saying the goal is to take out the awkward places on the highway, with the ultimate solution to be dual lanes in both directions. And in the NBL, Tasmania has fallen to the Taipans in Cairns, 93-87. Down by just 1 point at half-time, the Jackies weren't able to claw it back. The Coast, Taran Armstrong, clocking 20 points, the most in the game.
15: Hello, I'm Rob McLennan. We're being reassured that personal details are unlikely to have been exposed in an open AI hack on a Medicare portal where statistical info is stored. The PM, though, is furious. It took 3 months for the company to notify the government of what had happened. Isaac Heaney has spoken publicly for the first time since he and four Swans teammates were hit with a season-ending ban for breaching club standards at the team hotel. The so-called Pullman Five each apologised to the club's men and women's players and staff. Heaney had this to say at the end of the day.
16: Oh, it was really nice to address the whole club, and I'm thankful they could give us their time and understanding.
15: And the music industry is remembering Rose Tattoo frontman Angry Anderson, who's died aged 79, his death coming less than a month after he suffered a heart attack during the band's farewell tour.
3: Latest in sports news from cfmtas.com.au.
15: Captain Kalyn Ponga says he's enjoying the responsibility of turning around the fortunes of last year's NRL Wooden Spooners.
17: I understand the responsibility I have as the captain of this club and someone that's been here for so long, but it's not one that I shy away from. I actually enjoy it.
15: And Lachie Neale will find out later today if he'll be playing in the AFL Grand Final as he appeals his suspension for striking.

0: going for a top of 17 across the coast today. A little bit of cloud here or there and a bit of rain maybe coming late in the day. That'll carry over to tomorrow morning, a shower or two and 20 degrees. The rest of the day, partly cloudy. And Saturday, your grand final day, 16 degrees and cloudy. So maybe pop the telly on inside instead of on the pergola.
1: The pergola?
0: Yeah.
1: Cool.
0: Must be nice.
1: 12 degrees in Smithton, 13 in Burnie, 12 in Devonport.
0: And good morning. It is the CFM Morning Crew with Ben and Nathan.

0: It's the CFM Morning Crew with Ben and Nathan. What do you do when the power goes out?
1: There's a couple of options, really. I'm a big chuck the candles on and have a bit of a read of the book.
0: Be romantic?
1: I mean, candles have been known as a light source, as well as a source of romanticism for a long, long time. Depends on the book I'm reading, I suppose.
0: I'm being a little bit facetious. But we can get ourselves involved on our Facebook and our Instagram, CFM Devonport, CFM Bernie. Have a search. Naomi has said that they go a little crazy.
1: What, just like a cat when it's just running around the house? Just like, well, meow, meow, meow, meow, meow, meow.
0: The question then comes, what is defined as a little crazy?
1: Is that like a little more crazy?
0: Because it's all a thing of relativity, isn't it? Wouldn't you say?
1: Absolutely. I believe that sanity is a shared concept. I don't believe that a concept of, well, I could be wrong, but as far as I've thought about it so far, whether you're sane or not kind of relies on someone else to discuss it with. Because if you're on your own, and I'm just like, I can't really tell. But if I say to you, hey, man, the sky's red, and you're like, well, I don't think so, I'll be like, oh, maybe it's just me who thinks that. And so our definition of what is real and sane is actually comes through community.
0: Yeah, I suppose so. Tia earlier, I said, plugged in the old TV into a power box. I asked them kind of what's going on. I said, good to see we've got the priorities straight. And they said they can't miss Home and Away.
1: Well, I assume on the old TV box, that's what's still playing.
0: Probably. And a lot of people just acknowledging that they do or don't have power. And our boss, Sylvia, said they really want a hot cup of tea.
1: That late night hot cup of tea.
0: Isn't that always the way? It's, you know, you don't know what you've got till it's gone.
1: That's true.
0: Joni Mitchell once said.
1: Is that what Joni Mitchell once said?
0: Yeah, don't it always seem to go?
1: Was that Joni Mitchell singing that?
0: Originally.
1: Canon Crows song. Oh, is that a cover?
0: Canon Crows is a cover of it.
1: Is it really?
0: Big Yellow Taxi, yeah.
1: Okay. Ah, of course it is. Yeah, no, you're absolutely right.
0: Yeah.
1: I've received a message in from a listener. Joseph, friend of the show.
0: Uh-oh.
1: Genuinely nearly just got run over by someone rushing in to get to Raven in the cruiser.
0: Yeah, well, I'd do the same if I wasn't here.
1: Crossing light went...
0: Not necessarily run for the cruiser, but just try and get Joseph. Anyway.
1: Yeah, exactly. I mean, that makes total sense. Crossing light went green for me. Traffic light was still red, and they went straight through, spun their wheels, and just missed me just to stop 100 metres up the road.
0: That's insane.
1: That is insane. Drive safely to the cruiser and everywhere else.
0: Yeah, no rewards for being there quickly and unsafely.
1: Get in with the door, though.
0: Oh. 1300 6059 number 2, first bit, last bit, the other side.

0: 1-300-655-922. 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
1: 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It's now time for First Bit, Last Bit with the CFM Morning Crew.
0: Now, a few months ago, I made a promise to lovely young listener.
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0: And I said, we will get a First Bit, Last Bit designed for you. And hopefully, we've gotten that one today. So, Monty, 1-300-655-922. We will open it up, and I'm going to give Monty first dibs at this one. If you know what goes in the middle of this quote, get yourself in the draw for $1,000 to spend at Truscott's Tyre Solution. 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
5: All right, 1-300-655-922. This one's a hard one. There's a lot of... The thing that we found with a lot of movies is that the quotes that are really memorable are usually ones that end a scene.
6: Yeah, it's hard to get the middle bit ones.
5: Yeah, yeah. So finding that little sweet spot is the really toughest bit about it. We were trying to find what goes in the middle of this here, okay?
7: You're just going to leave the Bergens right to us.
8: Are you sure you want to invite this party pooper to poop on your party?
9: Yes, I think everyone deserves to be happy.
7: I don't do happy.
9: Branch. Celebrate freedom from the Bergens.
5: And this one was designed. I tried to make it for a good friend of the show.
6: Friend of the show, Monty. Okay? What a legend.
5: And we've got Monty on the phone, ready to hopefully give us the words in the middle. Here we go.
10: I believe everybody has happiness inside them. You just need our help to find it.
5: Yeah, nice.
6: Well done. That's exactly, that was a really good voice.
5: Yeah, I believed it. Is Trollsburg your favourite movie?
10: Yeah.
5: Yeah, good.
6: Nice.
5: Who's your favourite character in Trolls?
10: Poppy, of course.
5: Yeah, correct answer as well for that.
6: Yeah, absolutely. Ding, ding, ding.
5: Well done. Well, you're in the draw. You've done well. We're very proud of you. Yay. Excellent stuff.
6: Nailed it.
10: Thank you.
5: Thank you. In full, it sounds something like this.
7: You're just going to lead the Bergens right to us.
8: Are you sure you want to invite this party pooper to poop on your party?
9: Yes, I think everyone deserves to be happy.
7: I don't do happy.
9: Branch, I know you have happiness inside you. You just need our help to find it.
10: Celebrate freedom from the Bergens.
5: Excellent stuff, Monty. Excellent stuff.

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11: Good morning, I'm Jane Drew with your local news first. The coronial inquest into the Hillcrest Primary School tragedy will pause today, with Police Assistant Commissioner Adrian Bodnar to take the stand on Friday. The proceedings underway in Devonport before Coroner Olivia McTaggart has so far heard from one of the mothers whose son was killed in the 2021 incident, as well as the Health Department's Paula Hyland and a spokesperson from Ambulance Tasmania. Yesterday, First Class Constable Dean Wotherspoon gave evidence, describing how he was at a fatal car crash near Sprint when all police resources were diverted to the school, and that everyone was doing what they could to save the children. Further stages of the inquest will be held in November and February. Industrial action will be paused by port workers to accommodate the Spirit of Tasmania 5's entrance into the Mersey this weekend. The Merc reports the Australian Maritime Officers Union confirmed yesterday that its members would resume normal duties this weekend for the vessel's arrival. It's hoped Tasport acknowledges the good faith move by workers when returning to the negotiating table. Spirit 5 is undertaking testing ahead of entering into service late October. Motorists are being reminded to slow down when passing emergency vehicles and those with flashing lights after several drivers were nabbed doing the wrong thing in the north over the weekend. In Tasmania, drivers must safely slow down to 40k's an hour when passing any stationary or slow-moving emergency or roadside assistance vehicles displaying flashing lights, as long as it's safe to do so. Police in the West Tamar intercepting at least six speeding drivers where other motorists failed to slow down while passing police. And dust off your old treasures, the National Trust Tasmania is hoping to entice the BBC's Antiques Roadshow to our state. The organisation's calling on locals to help demonstrate why Tasmania would make a fantastic destination for the series by sharing photos and stories of their special, unusual or much-loved historical objects. The Trust's CEO, Jen Fry, says there's nowhere better to host the program.
12: We have heritage that stretches back to the millennia. We have beautiful stories that we can tell from Aboriginal history right through to the small little objects that sit on your mantelpiece. It's all really important and a part of what it means to be Tasmanian.
13: Morning, I'm Rob McLennan. The PM has revealed an AI agent hacked into the Medicare portal back in June, saying the government is still trying to find out what else might have been exposed. National Senate Leader Bridget McKenzie is telling Nine she's shocked but not surprised.
14: We need to take this very, very seriously and not rush to failure. Make sure we get the benefits of AI and that humans always stay in control.
13: Airports around the country are being affected by stop work action today as ground crews that serve as QantasLink and freight flights walk off the job. It's even worse in Sydney, where security screening staff are also downing tools. Fallen movie mogul Harvey Weinstein has been jailed for 15 years after being convicted of sexually assaulting a former TV production assistant. Miriam Haley is among a string of women who've come forward with claims against Weinstein. And NRL fans may yet get to see a grand final pre-show even after Tones and I pulled out. Noiseworks singer John Stevens now offering to step in.
0: 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That's mighty helpful Mitre 10.
13: Thousands of fans have turned out in Newcastle to watch the Knights prepare for Sunday's grand final qualifier with Penrith. Captain Kalyn Ponga says he's enjoying the responsibility of trying to turn around the fortunes of last year's wooden spooners.
15: I understand the responsibility I have as the captain of this club and someone that's been here for so long, but it's not one that I shy away from. I actually enjoy it.
13: And Lachie Neale will find out later today if he'll be playing in the AFL Grand Final as he appeals his suspension for striking.
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17: 17's out top across the coast today. A little bit of cloud hanging about and potentially a shower as the day continues on. Tomorrow, 20 degrees. That shower may be following itself early into the morning. One or two there and partly cloudy for the rest of the day. Saturday, 16 clouds and an overnight low of 7 degrees.
18: Fair enough. 12 degrees in Smithton, currently 13 in Burnie, 12 in Devonport.
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0: CFM Morning Crew with Ben and Nathan. We've got the Battle of the Brews. Getting to the pointy end because we'll be finding out tomorrow who's won.
1: It was great to see a post from a friend, Jade Nankaro, and he'd said he was sharing it to jump on and say, hey, he was just going to go vote for his mates at Tea for Toast.
0: Yep.
1: And found that Small Brew was in the list, which was awesome.
0: Yeah, so there's so many different options. No matter what your flavour is, there's a good chance that you or a friend of theirs is represented at cfmpaz.com.au.
1: If coffee means anything to you, then the people who make that coffee must be important to you. And if so, last chance to vote, or close to last chance to vote.
0: Yeah, and it's also just a reminder generally is that, you know, the people that work in your hospitality settings are people too. Maybe you can become friends with them, strike up a conversation.
1: Totally.
0: You know, really be kind to each other as we go about our day. 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
1: Yeah, I'll pay that. Not that you're asking me, but no, yeah, exactly.
0: I'm constantly seeking your approval, so that's
1: same,
0: good.
1: Right.
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14: 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CFM's Battle of the Brews. 101.7 CFM. 101.7 CFM Bernie.

0: CFM Morning Crew with Ben and Nathan for your Feel Good Thursday, a week from today. Yeah, Waratah Winton's doing some fun stuff.
1: It's going to be the 1st of October.
0: Yeah.
1: So as well as starting the Pink Up Your Town month and Pink Up Bernie, yep, which is awesome, we've also got the Waratah Winton Council hosting a drive-in movie night.
0: Yes.
1: A drive-in movie. How cool would that be?
0: Yeah, this is all part of the Spring Loaded Festival, so check all the dates for that as well.
1: Oh, okay, so they're doing the day after tomorrow at 8:30. Have you seen the day after tomorrow?
0: I haven't. I didn't see it yesterday, at least.
1: Yeah, exactly. That will be the day after tomorrow. However, they're doing Matilda from 6:30. You've seen Matilda?
0: I have. DeVito directed, produced, and starred, I believe.
1: I didn't realise he directed and produced that.
0: I think he at least produced it.
1: He definitely starred.
0: I think he definitely produced it.
1: I always remember the sawdust in the gearbox thing.
0: But that's where I first learned to scam people, yeah.
1: Yeah, cool. Basically off that guy because it went so well for him. I'd love to go see Matilda. So for more information, contact the Waratah Winyard Council. Mm-hmm. It's at the Frederick Street Reserve starting at 6 o'clock or 6:30.
0: I'm presuming that will be on the website as well. So warwin.tas.gov.au, Frederick Street Reserve, the 1st of October, a drive-in theatre. How good is that?
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1: Cool, that'd be really nice. Are they healthy for my hair?
0: Yeah, they are. They're vegan. They're not tested on animals. It's free of all of the things you don't like your parabens and your palm oil and your silicones.
1: I don't like those things.
0: And your phenoxyethanol.
1: They make your hair look good for a little while, but then they make it fall out later.
0: Yeah, sure, whatever you say. Oh, the phenoxia. Oh,
1: yeah, all the chemicals and stuff.
0: I thought you were saying not having it. I was like, I feel like that's not the way that it works.
1: Yeah, yes. No, please use shampoo. However, the chemicals might look, you know, if you sprayed, I don't know, like some, if you sprayed varnish on your hair, it'll probably make it look good for a short time.
0: Yeah, touché. That's not what's present, though.
1: No.
0: 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Now, we're wrapping up for the day. We'll be back in tomorrow. And we want to know, what were you known for in high school?
1: Yes, indeed. Keeping it family friendly. Well, you know, you can put in some asterisks and leave it open to yeah,
0: we'll talk about that before seven.
1: To context, I think, a little bit. But yes, what were you known for in school?
0: I mean, my mum was a school teacher, so I was kind of known for
1: your mum being the school teacher.
0: A teacher's pet.
1: Yeah, totally. I didn't want to say it, but yeah. I think that'd be cool.
0: It's admirable. You're supposed to behave well at school.
1: I think so.
0: And also because I did a lot of theatre, so I was known for that as well.
1: Yep, totally.
0: What about yourself?
1: I was known for talking a lot.
0: No.
1: Yeah, I know, right?
0: Actually, there's stories there too.
1: My grade three teacher, Mr. Holmes, huge, massive legend. Shout out to Mr. Holmes. What an absolute king. My parents didn't really know what to do with me. But Mr. Holmes was like, oh, Nathan's a legend. Let's have him in. So grade three, he once described to my mum, in tones of awe, that it took me 40 minutes to get across the classroom.
0: Yeah, tones and awe actually just recently pulled out from doing the NRL.
1: Yeah, because they don't want to play that song. Exactly. But in tones of awe, it's just like, wow, it took him 40 minutes to cross the room. He stopped and did a somersault here and talked to these people and then managed to do all his work in the last 5 minutes. And so that's what I was known for, being a massive pain in every teacher's... Yeah.
0: Well, let's get more into that tomorrow morning from 6 on CFM.
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14: Good morning, I'm Ebony Ablett. A 13-year-old girl's been arrested after an alleged assault during a disturbance at a shopping precinct in Hobart's northern suburbs last night. It's alleged a group of youths assaulted an adult male near Kmart at Newtown. Police notified just before 7:30pm. The 13-year-old girl has been charged with common assault and was bailed to face court at a later date. It's understood the alleged victim does not have any serious physical injuries. A meeting of Northwest nurses and midwives today will determine whether industrial action is on the cards for them, following a lack of an offer on new agreements. The ANMF says they've been negotiating since April this year, having presented a log of 73 claim items. It follows a meeting of staff at the Launceston General and the Royal Hobart Hospitals earlier this week. To federal politics, Australia will tip another $60 million in support for Ukraine's fight against the Russian invasion to help pay for military equipment and humanitarian assistance. Prime Minister Anthony Albanese and Ukrainian President Volodymyr Zelensky have signed a 10-year security agreement on the sidelines of the United Nations General Assembly in New York. It's not the best forecast for footy fans travelling to the AFL Grand Final in Melbourne this weekend. The city is expecting a top of just 15 degrees on Saturday. And Angus Hines from the Weather Bureau says it'll be a wet one too.
15: Definitely a chance of rain there through the middle of the day on Saturday, right through that game time as well into the afternoon. So definitely could be seeing a little bit of rain, not just around the MCG, but around all of Melbourne.
14: And the Hobart City Council has announced it's spending $1.2 million to replace the synthetic athletics track at the Domain Athletics Centre. Work is expected to begin in November. The track will be unavailable during some parts of the athletics season. The council says the upgrades are needed to maintain the venue's World Athletics certification.
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14: Your sport check now, and our Aussie cricketers are in action later today, taking on South Africa in the first of three one-day clashes. Skipper Mitch Marsh excited to take on the Proteas in their home deck.
16: We love playing against South Africa. They're one of the best teams in the world, so we're certainly very excited for the opportunity.
14: Marsh, also confident Test skipper Pat Cummins will feature in the series at some point. And to the AFL, Lachie Neale will find out later today if he'll be playing in the grand final. The Brisbane Lions star taking his one-match ban for striking to the appeals board in a last-ditch effort to line up on Saturday. Premiership-winning coach Adam Simpson's told Fox, while it was a silly thing to do, he shouldn't be suspended for it.
16: I think